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8: Hi there, I'm Matt McDonald. Iran has hit back at Donald Trump's claims that a peace deal has been reached. Trump says the final points of the deal have been agreed to and it should be signed within the next few days, but Iran's dismissed it as speculation and says Trump has claimed 38 times previously that a deal was close. An inquiry has been told changes to the NDIS will see 240,000 people exit the system. Another 110,000 people who would have participated in the next 5 years will be diverted to other support programs. Experts say parents have a major role to play in their kids' social media use. It comes as a study finds kids who spend more than 2 hours a day on the platforms have a higher risk of depression. Professor Susan Sawyers has told the ABC they're often influenced by mum and dad.
9: We do have evidence that parents who have heavier patterns of social media use have children themselves who have heavier patterns of social media use. I think it really does behove us to look much more carefully at the role modelling that parents are doing.
8: And One Nation insists its donation drive is real after the PM questioned its legitimacy. More than $2.7 million has been raised as part of their Fire the Liar campaign, with an audit confirming it is all above board. One Nation Senator Sean Bell has told Sky Anthony Albanese is clearly on the back foot.
10: What occurred yesterday was a Prime Minister in denial. He was clearly rattled when he was asked about this and he questioned the veracity. He's sort of fallen back on conspiracy theories.
7: Your sport. Now.
8: World Cup action continues today with South Korea taking on Czechia. Mexico beat South Africa 2-0 in this morning's opening clash, which saw three red cards handed out. The future of Adam Treloar's under a cloud after spending almost the entire third quarter on the bench in the Western Bulldogs' 57-point loss to the Crows. Treloar's battled a number of soft tissue injuries over the years. And Broncos star Ezra Mann will have scans on a shoulder injury suffered in last night's 48-6 loss to Souths. That's the latest news and sport. The Nation.

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6: Showers about the place today. On the waters, northwesterlies to 20 knots and seas to 1.5 metres. Top temps today, Clare Valley 16, York Peninsula 19, Port Pirie 20, Port Augusta and Whyalla 21, and Roxby Downs today 22 degrees. The outlook for tomorrow, more rain on the way and top temps around the region ranging from 14 in the Clare Valley to 21 in Port Augusta.
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Hey, it's the Black Eyed Peas. Hello, Steve Murphy here this morning for a Thank God It's Friday. Got to say, I'm enjoying this rather random summer's day in the middle of winter. Oh, summer's probably a bit generous, but random warm day anyway. Pity it's not going to last. Rain and cooler tomorrow. But anyway, in the next 15 minutes on a happier note, Prince sings about the 90s. Or the end of them anyway. And Adele sings about someone like you. Right now, though, it's the great Alex Warren. Is he great yet? He probably is. Passenger, Magic 105.9.

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Magic 105.9, your workday hits with Adele. Now, looking forward to this on Monday. As much as I've loved birthday balls over the last few months, it's time to, dare I say it, I know you're thinking it, give our balls a rest. Yes, I'm going to have a bit of a break while we do something else over the next few weeks, which will include next week a game of Price is Right. Let me tell you, well, I can't tell you too much, but I will tell you it's not that hard. You basically get three items, have to put them in order of cheapest to most expensive. Okay, there you go, I told you. And if you can, a $200 voucher to spend at any Woolworths is all yours to celebrate the new look Port Pirie Woolworths. What a great prize. And not once, but twice every morning next week you can win. So just after the 7:30 news and just after the 8 o'clock news, every day next week, $200 vouchers up for grabs to spend at Woolworths. Pretty good prize. That covers the weekly shopping for most, I would have thought. Classic Nirvana after Ed Sheeran now, Magic 105.9.

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0: Yeah, it's a good song, isn't it? Noah Kahan doing The Great Divide, all part of your weekday hits for a Friday. Yes, the weekend's almost here. The 11 o'clock news is even closer. In fact, it's only a few minutes away. And then more great music on the way. In fact, in the next 15, you're getting Harry Styles. And some Stardust. Remember this? Cool little kind of Friday vibe song, isn't it? All that more coming up on Magic 105.9.
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9: Hi there, I'm Matt McDonald. One of Australia's worst paedophiles has lost an appeal against his sentence. Ashley Paul Griffith was jailed for life with a minimum of 27 years after pleading guilty to hundreds of offences against 69 young girls at childcare centres in southeast Queensland as well as overseas. His lawyers argued the sentence was manifestly excessive, but that has been rejected by the Court of Appeal. Westpac has broken ranks with a couple of the other big banks, casting doubt over whether the RBA is done hiking interest rates. Both NAB and Commonwealth expect the next rate movement to be down, but not until next year. However, Westpac Chief Economist Lucy Ellis has told Sky she's not so sure.
10: Now, our forecasts for inflation are higher than what the RBA is expecting. And so if we're right about how inflation plays out from here, we actually see that there would be two more hikes before cuts later on.
9: Donald Trump has boldly declared he ended the war with Iran today, claiming a peace deal has been reached. The president says he expects the agreement to be signed within the next few days, but Iran has rejected the claims and says it has not made a final decision yet. And popular Aussie oral care company High Smile has been fined $138,000 over false and misleading social media videos. The company posted videos of supposedly random shoppers who expressed their satisfaction after trying their products, but the random shoppers were actually High Smile employees.
1: Your sport. Now.
9: Mexico's enjoyed a dream start to the World Cup with a 2-0 win over South Africa. The game saw three red cards handed out. That's just one less than the entire 2022 tournament. The Gold Coast Suns will be hoping to snap their two-game losing streak as round 14 of the AFL continues tonight, but it won't be an easy task. They take on Geelong at GMHBA Stadium. And the Roosters will be without a host of Origin stars for their NRL clash with the Dolphins tonight, including Sam Walker and James Tedesco. That's the latest news and sport.
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1: Magic weather.
20: It's looking partly cloudy today and on the waters, a strong wind warning for northerly winds to 30 knots and seas to 2.5 metres. Your top temperatures around the region today, Clare Valley and York Peninsula 22, Port Pirie 24, Port Augusta and Whyalla 25 and Roxby Downs 26. If you're heading to Adelaide today, expect it to be partly cloudy with a top of 24. Saturday is looking like showers with top temperatures ranging from 16 in the Clare Valley to 19 in Port Pirie.
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Magic 105.9, your weekday hits with Sabrina Carpenter and Steve here this morning for a Thank God It's Friday. Yes, the weekend not far away. It was weird saying Thank God It's Friday when it got here a day quicker than normal thanks to the short week. Anyway, something to ponder. In the next 15 minutes, Sienna Spyro. I know that I love, stubborn and patient. Let's rock it up a bit and pump it up a bit with some classic U2 as well. And right now, it's Mr. Know-It-All himself, Teddy Swims, Magic 105.9.

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0: Magic 105.9, your workday hits with Sienna Spiro. Did you catch Caitlin and Josh this morning? The wake-up call. Actually, Caitlin is still recovering from the dare she had to do yesterday after losing their game they used to play every morning called Hook, Line and Sinker, where she had to eat something she wasn't very keen to eat, and she's still paying the price.
1: I burnt all the inside of my mouth, my esophagus and my stomach lining having Australia's hottest barbecue sauce. Mm. If you didn't see it, head on over to our socials because there's a video of me having that hot
2: sauce.
1: Well,
2: I've left it here at a radio station so I can tamper with your 2-minute noodles at lunch.
1: Do you have a death wish? My goodness. What is wrong with you?
0: Actually, I have seen that Facebook post of her eating that. It's most entertaining. It's one of those, a bit like when guys get hit in the you-know-where. It's like funny for everyone else, just not the person involved. Anyway, Caitlin and Josh back on the show. Monday morning, plenty happening, including a new game where you have the chance to win not one, but two. So two chances to win $200 Woolworths vouchers. More on that Monday morning. Rachel Fahim after Jagged Edge now. Let's get married. Magic 105.9.
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0: Magic 105.9 with Zara Larson, who of course comes to South Australia later this year for a gig at the Adelaide Entertainment Centre in October. Surprisingly, I think anyway, it's sold out. I mean, she's great and all, but I didn't realise she was that popular. Good luck to her. So if you haven't got tickets yet and you want to go, at this stage the news is all bad. Hopefully some more go on sale later in the year. Midday news is next, and of course it's Flashback 5 time. Remember this from Mademoiselle? Are you Black Eyed Peas sounding? So maybe it's Depeche Mode feature soon as well. And in two songs time, a big hit from 1992 from a guy who was very popular at the time, blonde-haired, good-looking little rooster. I think he was more popular because of his looks than his singing ability, but hey, good luck to him.
1: Does the thought of crunching numbers after a long work week make you feel a bit like this?
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10: Hey there, I'm Jackie Lim. There's fresh hope of peace in the Mideast, with Donald Trump claiming Iran's on the brink of signing a deal to end the war. The US president expects the agreement to be signed in the next couple of days. He spoke from the White House this morning.
11: We just made a great settlement of the war with Iran, and we're going to be subject to finalization of documents. We should get done over the next few days.
10: An inquiry has been told changes to the NDIS will see 240,000 people exit the system. Another 110,000 people who would have participated in the scheme in the next 5 years will be diverted to other support programs. One Nation has almost raised $3 million for its Fire the Liar campaign. Senator Sean Bell says they hired an independent auditor to prove it's real after the PM asked for evidence.
12: We were quite excited when he said that, because we knew that around the country there was tens of thousands of people who had donated looking at the receipts in their hand and going, well, this is definitely real.
10: Defence Minister Richard Miles has been stood up as he prepared for high-level talks in the UK. His British counterpart John Healey quit just hours before the meeting in protest at government cuts to defence spending. Westpac has broken ranks with a couple of the other big banks, casting doubt over whether the RBA is done hiking interest rates. Both NAB and Commonwealth expect the next rate movement to be down, but not until next year. And weather experts have confirmed an El Niño has now formed in the Pacific Ocean, and it could be one of the most intense ever. It will lead to hotter and drier conditions in the coming months, raising the risk of drought, bushfires and heat waves.
9: Your sport now.
10: In sport, Mexico has had the first win of the 2026 World Cup, the host nation finding the back of the net in the ninth minute of the tournament opener against South Africa. Aussie fans will have to wait until Sunday our time for the Socceroos to take on Turkey. Crows coach Matthew Nix has described last night's win over the Western Bulldogs as their most complete performance of the season, Adelaide sealing the deal by 57. And the Rabbitohs have risen to an emotional 48-6 victory over the Broncos at Accor Stadium. That's the latest in news and sport.
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5: It's looking partly cloudy today, and on the waters, a strong wind warning for northerly winds to 30 knots and seas to 2.5 metres. Your top temperatures around the region today, Clare Valley and York Peninsula 22, Port Pirie 24, Port Augusta and Whyalla 25, and Roxby Downs 26. If you're heading to Adelaide today, expect it to be partly cloudy with a top of 24. Saturday is looking like showers with top temperatures ranging from 16 in the Clare Valley to 19 in Port Pirie.
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Magic 105.9, your workday hits with great song from the 80s, Depeche Mode. In two songs time, a song from a band whose lead singer was nowhere near as famous as his singing father, but they had a couple of hits. We'll get to him soon. After Terence Trent D'Arby, used to love this guy's hair, the dreads he had going on. This is one of his biggest hits. And fun fact, on this day in 1999, he was the lead singer of INXS and they played at the opening of Stadium Australia. Yes, at Homebush there, the Olympic Stadium in Sydney. There you go. Don't know if he was the best lead singer INXS had after Michael Hutchins. What do they have? John Stevens as well. JD Fortune, he was very good. Anyway, he was great doing his own stuff like this song, Sign Your Name, Magic 105.9.

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Their cover of David Bowie's Heroes and that one, One Headlight.

0: like this one. I speak, of course, of the great Bob Dylan, Jacob Dylan, his son, J-A-K-O-B. Fun fact there. Flashback 5 returns for you Monday afternoon at midday.
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0: Magic 105.9, your workday hits with the Counting Crows, which segues me beautifully into the Adelaide Crows. How good were they last night? Do you feel like now they're actually a serious threat to do something later this year in September? I mean, that was a massive win in Melbourne against a pretty good team. That first quarter was unbelievable. I think their second highest first quarter ever. Anyway, good luck to the Crows and good luck to the Power playing tomorrow afternoon at home against the Swans. Playing something from Bruno Mars in just a tick. And next, Josh Farwez's version of Madonna's Like a Prayer classic.
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0: 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Good news, of course, is that, well, Rob's in. That's good enough news in itself. But it gets even better. This great music continues with the afternoon stretch next. In the next 15, you're getting some Kato and John. Turn those lights off. And remember this from The Fray? Good song. How to Save a Life. Yes. All that and more coming up. Have a good weekend.
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14: Hey there, I'm Jackie Liam. The federal government insists there will be no impact on the AUKUS agreement despite the sudden resignation of the UK Defence Secretary. John Healey quit in protest to cuts in defence spending just hours before he was due to meet with our Defence Minister, Richard Miles. But Defence Industry Minister Tim Ayres has told the ABC it doesn't change anything.
15: It will have no effect on the AUKUS partnership with the United Kingdom and the United States. This is a partnership that has deep support.
14: Australia is bracing for a hotter and drier spring and early summer, with experts confirming an El Niño has formed in the Pacific. Scientists warn it could be the most intense one we've had since the 1950s. Victoria's Court of Appeal has ruled those trying to stop a corruption watchdog report must be identified. The United Firefighters Union and its secretary, Peter Marshall, named as the parties behind the legal bid. They had attempted to block the release of IABC's Operation Richmond report, but lost their appeal to remain anonymous. The case over whether the report can be made public is still continuing. Parts of the Pentagon building have been evacuated overnight, with floors 2 and 5 locked down. Reports people could be seen wearing full gas masks and chemical protection suits. Local emergency services have described it as a hazardous materials incident. And it's back to the future for Kmart. It's moving cash registers back to the front of stores as part of a makeover and doing away with staff checking receipts on the way out.
1: Your sport. Now.
14: In sport, Robbie Slater is backing a young Socceroos squad to explode at the World Cup. The Aussies open their campaign against Turkey this Sunday in Vancouver. The Socceroos legend has told The Long Weekend the squad is packed with emerging superstars.
2: The boy Harrington, who's playing in Vancouver, he's 18. The boy's extraordinary. You've got Toure, you've got Nestoroy Iraconda, very young players that could explode.
14: And Serena Williams' tennis comeback has come to a premature end, her doubles partner Victoria Mboko suffering a knee injury. That's the latest in news and sport.
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6: Magic weather.
7: Partly cloudy today. On the waters, a strong wind warning with northerlies to 30 knots and seas to 2.5 metres. Top temps ranging from 22 in the Clare Valley to 25 in Port Augusta. If you're headed to Adelaide, it's going to be partly cloudy with a top of 24. Then for Saturday, showers and top temps around the region from 16 in the Clare Valley to 19 in Port Pirie.
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For Magic 105.9, it's Rob on the Afternoon Stretch. We have to play that song today because it's Friday. Bunzies up ahead, and I'm sure there might be some late nights ahead with the World Cup kicking off. No pun intended, disregard that. But we've got a bit of a survival guide to help you get through or at least know what's up over in your sport news. MyMagicFM.com for all the latest. Speaking of physical activity, Sabrina Carpenter's right here across Magic.

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0: No back brace for Shawn Mendes. Good for him. It's Magic 105.9 all across the region. Meghan Trainor's moving her lips to sing us that one just around the corner. And I'm not even sure Kaylin can feel her lips after a stunt on yesterday's wake-up call.
1: I burnt all the inside of my mouth, my esophagus and my stomach lining having Australia's hottest barbecue sauce. Mm. 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
1: 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The game where you guess beer or soft drink just from the sound of the can opening. 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
2: 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Last time, Angus and Julia Stone played as a team.
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0: The Afternoon Stretch, hanging out with Rob, and come Monday morning, Kaylin and Josh are switching things up in the wake-up call. Birthday Balls is enjoying a brief recess, and in its place, we've got a new game, new competition, giving away some pretty hefty Woolworths vouchers. Don't miss that one for the reveal and your chance to win, more importantly, Monday morning on the wake-up call. Another hour with new sport and weather coming up from 2 o'clock, then that one from Somba. It's more ahead on Magic FM.
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13: Hey there, I'm Jackie Lim. A grandparent of missing South Australian boy Gus Lamont has been fined over possession of a gun silencer. 75-year-old Josie Murray was ordered to pay $10,500. Police say the charge is not linked to the 4-year-old's disappearance, which remains a major crime investigation. Gus vanished from Oak Park Station in the state's far north back in September, with several extensive searches since yet to find any trace of him. Westpac's tipping at least 2 more interest rate rises this year, putting it at odds with some of its competitors. The bank's forecasting inflation to be higher than what the RBA is expecting. The bank's chief economist, Lucy Ellis, has told Sky that could force the RBA to act.
14: We do think the Reserve Bank's going to keep rates on hold next week, but inflation is still much higher than the RBA's target. And so what that means is they're going to be very alert if inflation's higher than what they're currently forecasting.
13: Violent clashes have erupted outside Mexico City's main stadium as the World Cup kicked off this morning. Riot police were forced to confront protesters, with authorities blaming about 200 hooded individuals for the unrest. Some demonstrators reportedly tried to storm the venue, with projectiles including Molotov cocktails thrown at officers. And the consumer watchdog has issued infringements to popular Aussie-based oral care company Hi Smile. They've been fined $138,000 over false and misleading social media involving supposedly random shoppers that were actually employees.
12: Your sport. Now.
13: In sport, Robbie Slater says the Socceroos will carry a defence-first approach at the World Cup. Australia faces Turkey in its Group D opener on Sunday in Vancouver. The Socceroos legend has told The Long Weekend coach Tony Popovich has built success on a strong defensive setup.
15: He knows tournament football. It's important not to lose the first game. I think Turkey are the best team in the group.
13: And back home, tonight it's the Cats and Suns at Cardinia Park, while in the NRL, the Roosters will clash with the Dolphins at Suncorp. That's the latest in news and sport. The Nation.

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6: Magic weather.
7: Partly cloudy today. On the waters, a strong wind warning with northerlies to 30 knots and seas to 2.5 metres. Top temps ranging from 22 in the Clare Valley to 25 in Port Augusta. If you're headed to Adelaide, it's going to be partly cloudy with a top of 24. Then for Saturday, showers and top temps around the region from 16 in the Clare Valley to 19 in Port Pirie.
6: How good is it that every town is so close around here? I mean, Port Pirie to Gardena, that's just down the road. Yeah, a bit of a stretch, just like this. 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

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I mean, not as it stands, but he's promised to have IC Fire learned come Monday. Some of the notes are there. We'll work on the speed. 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She knows her way around an acoustic guitar. It's Sammy Shark for Magic. First morning.

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Everything you might have missed from local events to local news with Brooke Seychelle. So great having local football back this weekend. Here's last year's grand final entertainment. I'm not sure.

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0: 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You've got Rob at Magic 105.9 just going to 3 o'clock news, sport and weather next. 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
1: Over in Europe, they have siestas. 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All the shops close or something like that. And everybody goes and has a siesta. 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
8: Hey there, I'm Jackie Lim. More than 240,000 people could leave the NDIS under proposed changes, according to government modelling. The figures also suggest another 110,000 people who would have become participants will be diverted by 2031. Meantime, an NDIS labour hire company has entered voluntary administration, blaming mounting pressure in the system. United Foundation says rising costs, delayed payments and regulatory changes all hit at once. Victoria's Firefighters Union and its secretary have been named in a bid to block a corruption report. The Court of Appeal ruling their identities must be made public. The report looks at an industrial dispute involving the union, the CFA and the former Andrews government. One Nation claims the PM is clearly rattled by the party's Fire the Liar campaign. It comes after Anthony Albanese questioned whether the almost $3 million raised was legit. But One Nation Senator Sean Bell has told Sky it's all above board.
9: We knew that around the country there was tens of thousands of people who had donated looking at the receipts in their hand and going, well, this is definitely real. So what we did is we hired an independent auditor just to verify those claims.
8: Iran has shaded Donald Trump's claims it's just a couple of days away from signing a peace deal, the country's military spokesperson dismissing it as speculation. And the Princess of Thailand has died at the age of 47. She'd been in a coma since 2022 after collapsing and never regaining consciousness. Her death comes just months after the passing of Thailand's Queen Mother, who died in October, aged 93.
0: Your sport. Now.
8: In sport, Australia has lost the second one-dayer to Bangladesh by 5 wickets. The Aussies only managed 192 from their revised 42 overs after rain affected play, with Bangladesh chasing that down with 6 overs to spare. And Somali referee Omar Artin has been handed a major European final just days after being blocked from the World Cup. The 34-year-old was denied entry into the States and ruled out of the tournament over vetting concerns. He's now been appointed to referee the UEFA Super Cup between Paris Saint-Germain and Aston Villa in August. That's the latest in news and sport.
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6: Magic weather.
7: Partly cloudy and on the waters, there's a strong wind warning. Northerlies to 30 knots and seas to 2.5 metres. Tonight's lows are ranging from 12 in the Clare Valley to 14 in Port Augusta. Saturday brings showers. On the waters, there's a strong wind warning. Northwesterlies to 30 knots and seas to 2.5 metres. And top temps tomorrow from 16 in the Clare Valley to 19 in Port Pirie.
6: 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You hardly ever have to slow down for roadworks. that's a stretch. And here's another one. 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

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That one incoming. A bit of Bruno first. Great 2026 in music. 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

Ariana Grande's new one at Magic. Hate That I Made You Love Me. We're on a roll lately. New from Martin Garrix and the one and only Ed Sheeran, up ahead with Repeat It. And I'll chuck this out too, the most motivational Katy Perry song we have. That's also up ahead at Magic and for free on the iHeart app. If you're playing netball tonight, that might give you the edge. It's Magic and a bit of noise left.

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5: Hey there, I'm Jackie Lim. The federal government says AUKUS remains on track despite turmoil in the UK government. British Defence Secretary John Healey has quit, blaming a lack of defence funding, just hours before a planned meeting with Australia's Defence Minister Richard Miles. But Defence Industry Minister Tim Ayres says the move will have no effect on the Trilateral Security Pact.
6: It will have no effect on the AUKUS partnership with the United Kingdom and the United States. This is a partnership that has deep support.
5: On the ABC there. The grandmother of missing South Australian boy Gus Lamont has avoided jail time over an illegal firearm. The 75-year-old fined $10,500 after police found a gun silencer at the family's outback station. Authorities say the offence is unrelated to Gus's disappearance, which remains unsolved. The 4-year-old vanished without a trace last September. A major disability services provider is fighting to stay afloat after entering voluntary administration. United Foundation bringing in administrators, blaming delayed NDIS payments, regulatory changes and rising staffing costs. Weather experts have confirmed an El Niño has now formed in the Pacific Ocean and it could be one of the most intense ever. It will lead to hotter and drier conditions in the coming months, raising the risk of drought, bushfires and heatwaves. And Ariana Grande has asked the White House not to use her music. It comes after one of her songs, Bye, was used in a video promoting the government's immigration policies. She's called it heinous nonsense.
0: Your sport. Now.
5: In sport, Football Australia has extended Socceroos coach Tony Popovich's contract through to the 2027 Asian Cup. The deal comes just hours out from the Aussies launching their World Cup campaign. Popovich has overseen 18 matches so far, recording 10 wins and 4 draws. And the Crows have sent a warning to the rest of the AFL comp after belting the Western Bulldogs by 57 last night. Tonight, it's the Cats and Suns in Geelong, while in the NRL, the Dolphins and Roosters will duke it out at Suncorp. That's the latest in news and sport. The nation.

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6: Magic weather.
7: Partly cloudy and on the waters, there's a strong wind warning. Northerlies to 30 knots and seas to 2.5 metres. Tonight's lows are ranging from 12 in the Clare Valley to 14 in Port Augusta. Saturday brings showers. On the waters, there's a strong wind warning. Northwesterlies to 30 knots and seas to 2.5 metres. And top temps tomorrow from 16 in the Clare Valley to 19 in Port Pirie.
6: Yeah, tell us more about how your knee injury when you were 14 stopped you making it in the AFL. Yeah, a bit of a stretch. Your afternoon stretch. 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

drop a new album out today. That's Olivia Rodrigo hanging with Rob at Magic. Rachel for him is Unstoppable. And good news for her, tomorrow is the weekend, so even if she can't get them every day, come Saturday, come Sunday, who can tell any different? Rising star in Aussie music and one of the greats at Magic 105.9 right here.

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0: Rachel for him on Magic 105.9. It's your afternoon stretch with Rob. And come 5 o'clock, Will and Woody might find themselves also in the deep end.
1: I don't know how I feel about this, but there's a couple of members of our team that have daily oxy shreds, which is just like it's effectively a stimulant in a can. It's just, I don't know really what it is.
2: Stimulant in a can?
1: Oh, I don't know what it is, but it seems aggressive because when the girls have an oxy shred, they're really up and about.
2: They've got a buzz.
1: Anyway, we're very critical of the oxy shred, so they have said that we have to both scull an oxy shred at the start of today's show.
0: It's educational programming from 5 o'clock. I don't know anything about the oxy shred. Nothing but prime energy drink for me. I love Logan Paul. It's a bit more music before we get to the boys. Good Charlotte's dance floor anthem at Magic 105.9.

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1: Woody, everyone loves Can You Hear It? The game where you guess beer or soft drink just from the sound of the can opening. Can you hear
2: it? Last time, Angus and Julia Stone played as a team.
3: That's a soda.
4: That's a softie.
1: And we almost divided them after only a few cans.
4: Softie.
3: No, beer.
4: I reckon it's a beer.
5: Yeah.
4: A bit more throaty at the back.
3: Yeah.
4: I'll go with what Julia said.
5: We were wondering who was going to defer to who, and clearly Angus defers to Julia. Good to know.
1: You just turn Angus's microphone off for the thing. Think you've got the years for it?
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12: Yeah, keep those water hoses going for about another 3 to 4 weeks. 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Possibly some aerial bombers?
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0: Hey, that's all from me until Monday on Magic 105.9. Lots of fun to be had across the weekend, including a bit of a work outing for us at Magic 105.9. So I'm sure Kaylin and Josh will have all sorts of misbehaviour to tell you about from 6 o'clock tomorrow morning. They have Monday Life Hacks back and a brand new competition giving away some pretty hefty Woolworths vouchers. 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
8: Hey there, I'm Jackie Lim. An inquiry into the NDIS has heard around 110,000 people could be prevented from joining the scheme by 2031 under proposed reforms, while more than 240,000 current participants are also expected to leave the scheme over the next 4 years. ANZ is now predicting the Reserve Bank will leave the cash rate as it is next week. It's joined the Commonwealth and NAB in forecasting rates will stay on hold at 4.35% for the rest of the year before consecutive drops in 2027. Westpac, the only one thinking the RBA will increase rates twice in the next 6 months. Violence has erupted outside Mexico City's main stadium as the World Cup kicked off. Protesters clashed with riot police, with some trying to storm the gates, throwing projectiles, including Molotov cocktails, at officers. Authorities blaming around 200 hooded individuals for the unrest, with some residents claiming officials were focused on the event at the expense of important social issues. Donald Trump says the agreement that Iran is reportedly close to signing is in everyone's best interest, claiming it could even be a done deal in the next couple of days.
9: It's a great deal for the United States, and I think ultimately great for Iran because they'll be able to build up their country.
8: Iran has dismissed reports a signature is imminent. Aussie oral care company High Smiles in hot water. It's been ordered to pay over $138,000 in fines after the corruption watchdog accused it of false and misleading representations in its social media advertising. And Elon Musk could become the world's first trillionaire tomorrow when his company SpaceX goes public.
0: Your sport. Now.
8: In sport, with Australia's World Cup opener just a day away, Socceroos coach Tony Popovic has inked a new deal. He signed a contract extension with Football Australia through to the 2027 Asian Cup. Popovic has overseen 18 matches so far with 10 wins and 4 draws. Meantime, South Korea have taken the win in the second match of the World Cup. They defeated Czechia 2-1 earlier this morning, following on for Mexico's 2-0 win over South Africa. Tomorrow morning our time, it's Canada v Bosnia and the USA v Paraguay. That's the latest in news and sport.
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7: Magic weather.
8: Partly cloudy and on the waters, there's a strong wind warning. Northerlies to 30 knots and seas to 2.5 metres. Tonight's lows are ranging from 12 in the Clare Valley to 14 in Port Augusta. Saturday brings showers. On the waters, there's a strong wind warning. Northwesterlies to 30 knots and seas to 2.5 metres. And top temps tomorrow from 16 in the Clare Valley to 19 in Port Pirie.
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0: Yeah, I hope you're having a wonderful drive home. It's a Friday. It's a great time to be alive. Friday afternoon, Woods. I'm very excited about what's about to happen right now because you've taken the plunge.
1: I'm pumped.
0: With the producers, they've called you out.
1: I'm curious. I'm just curious. You know that I'm a scientist at heart. Deep down, I am a scientist. Yep. I do radio, but I love the science. The girls in this team specifically too. Liv, are you an Oxy Shred gal?
2: Absolutely not.
1: Absolutely not. Yeah, okay. So there's Joe, producer Joe and Annalise. You guys are big on the Oxy Shreds. You have a daily shred?
3: Yes. Love a daily shred.
1: Okay. And just like this thing, it looks to me like a pre-workout thing. And generally speaking, post an Oxy Shred, you guys are bouncing off the walls.
3: Well, that's what you think. I feel incredibly balanced after an Oxy Shred.
1: Is that right? Well, it doesn't appear that way from the outside, can I just say. It might feel like that for you internally, but you guys are everywhere after these things.
4: We were just discussing that it helps with brain health, actually.
0: Well, yeah. So why do you have it? Why do you have it? Is it a weight loss thing as well? Is that part of it?
4: No, mostly just a little pick-me-up during the day because sometimes, like, I don't know about you guys, but we get in at 11 to work.
3: 10:30?
4: Yeah, 10:30. So
0: that's a tough day.
4: Yeah, by 2 o'clock, we're drained.
0: 11
4: and these Oxy Shreds
0: till 6,
4: give
0: that's
4: us
0: a long
4: life.
0: One.
1: Well, we have a busy morning with our children all morning, so we also need pick-me-ups. You chose to have this job. All right. Thank you very much. Yeah, That's a point to the boys.
5: I know.
1: No one's forcing you to be.
0: No one's forcing you to be.
1: You're getting paid.
0: You're getting paid.
5: Good.
1: I am strong. I am keen to try it, though. So, get in there, Woods.
5: What flavor have you got? I will not be having mine.
1: I've got a kiwi strawberry Oxy Shred.
4: That's a good one.
1: So we're talking 113 milligrams of caffeine.
0: All right, hurry up, because can you hear it's up next?
1: Oh, yeah, you sell that. I'll scale this.
0: Can you hear it's up next? So he's going to scull it. So let's play the opening cat. We can get into he's off.
4: How's the flavor?
3: Will, going. Crack yours.
4: Go on, Will.
0: I'm not having it.
4: Ugh. Will's got a Bahama Breeze
1: very
4: in
1: fizzy.
4: Front of him.
1: Wow, that is delicious.
4: Isn't it beautiful?
1: That is absolutely delicious.
0: A bit burpy.
1: Oh, wow, that is stunning.
0: All right, there
4: Isn't
0: you go.
4: That great?
0: Hey, can you hear it right up next? It's beer or soft drink based on the sound of the can opening. You guys should know the game by now. Beer or soft drink based on the sound of the can opening. See how many cans you can get. If you get the record, which is 16 cans in a row, you win $10,000. You've got to be good. You've got to be quick as well. Lights up here.
1: Oxy Shred for life.
0: Jeez.
1: I feel good.
0: We're playing it up next.
1: Whoa.

0: Will and Woody, hope you're having a wonderful drive home right now.
1: I'm going to say that's a soft drink. Can you hear it? It's a beer.
2: Can you hear it? Yeah. Darcy, no. Darcy, no. Darcy, no. Can you hear it?
3: Beer or soft drink, based on the sound of the can opening. If you get the record of 16 in a row, you win yourself a crisp $10,000. How does that sound, Carly?
1: That sounds so good.
3: All right. Just got to get 16 cans first, and here's can number one.
1: Beer.
0: Soft drink.
4: Sorry, is that a World Cup? Is that a World Cup soft drink?
3: Yeah, that's a World Cup edition, FIFA edition Coca-Cola, Will.
4: Cool.
3: I think the design could have been better.
4: Alan's called.
3: Shocking design.
4: 13-106-5.
3: Slapped together.
4: G'day, Alan.
5: Hey, g'day. How are you going, guys?
4: Yeah, no, really well, mate. How do you feel about themed, like, soft drinks? Well, you know, when they bring themed. In... Yeah, you know, cool. They like do World Cup ice creams and milk and...
5: Yeah. I'm all good with them. Hey, I've got no issues with that. I like, you know, but if it's something a bit different from time to time, it's good.
3: Yeah. And I reckon, Alan, I mean, if I'm going home to watch the World Cup and I want a punnet of ice cream and I see a FIFA-themed punnet, I'm probably going to go, makes sense.
4: Smart, isn't it?
5: Yeah.
4: It's everywhere all of a sudden, isn't it?
3: Yeah.
5: 100%. Yeah. All right, Alan. I understand completely.
3: All right. Here's can number one, Alan.
5: All righty. Oh, that's a beer.
3: Strong, yes, Alan. It is, Alan.
4: Strong, Alan.
3: And you had confidence there, Alan. You knew exactly what that was. I think we've got a player here. let's go straight to can two, Alan.
5: Same again. Beer.
4: Oh, that's a softie, Alan.
3: Sorry, Alan.
4: That's a softie.
3: I jinxed him. I absolutely mozzed him. I said we had a player. I put too much pressure on him. That's my bad. Amber.
4: Jesus Christ.
3: Where are you, Amber?
6: I'm just on my way home.
3: Are your windows open? It seems like there's a lot going on there.
6: No, they're not open at all.
4: Okay, you're just on the hands free. All right.
6: Yeah.
4: All right, here we go, Amber. Can one.
6: That sounds like a beer.
3: That's because it is a beer, Amber.
4: Nice,
3: well
4: Amber.
3: Done.
4: Okay. Great work.
3: Well done.
6: All right.
4: I'm just going to...
6: Thank you.
4: Little message here just to boost Woody's mic for when those cans crack as well, just so you know.
3: Oh, yeah.
6: Okay.
4: That's right. Can two. Here we go. Okay. Can two.
6: Soft drink.
4: Yes, Amber. Wow. I mean, she's in the... Deep,
6: so
4: a deep squall over there, it sounds like, but she's still hearing very well.
3: It's amazing, she hears through it. Amber, what do you do with yourself? Why are you so good with your ears?
6: I don't know. Do you know what? I play this every time you guys do it, but the only ones I can never really get are the 250ml cans of soft drink.
3: The 250.
6: They sound differently.
4: Man, we never announce the millage on a can, do we?
6: Yeah, but is the FIFA ones a smaller can?
4: No.
3: I can confirm these are all 375s, Amber.
4: All 375s.
3: Okay. All 375s.
4: Yeah. So okay. if you're guessing the 375s, you should get the record, Amber. 16's what you're after.
6: Okay.
4: Here we go.
6: All right, we'll try.
4: What, can three is she up to?
3: I tell you what, yeah, you must be a good player, though, if you know the millage that you're good
4: at.
3: Yeah. We've got one here.
6: I'm different. I drink a lot of soft drinks, see?
3: Okay. Okay, let's go for can number three here. 375 mils.
4: Yes, Amber.
3: Amber's done it again.
4: Really good.
3: Amber's done it again.
4: Really good. That was a Coke Zero as well. That can be a bit tricky.
3: Mm-hmm.
4: You still got it. All right.
3: Let's go for can number four. Amber's a good feeling about you. Here it is.
6: Thanks.
4: Yeah, bang. I like it. Give her another one before the song, Woods. Give her another one before the song.
3: Okay, here we go. Can number five for you, Amber.
6: Okay. Beer.
3: Let's go to a song. May have given it away, but let's go.
4: I don't know. That was just the suspense music. That was the suspense music.
3: We find out. Was that beer? Was that soft drink? Amber thinks beer. We've still got it.
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0: Will and Woody, hope you're having a wonderful Friday's drive home. Amber is on guessing for five cans.
1: Yes.
0: And can you hear it?
2: I'm going to say that's a soft drink. Can you hear it? It's a beer.
3: Can you hear it? Yeah. Does he know? Does he know? Does he know? Can you hear it?
1: Keeping in mind that, Amber, if you get 16 cans in a row, you win $10,000. Now, before the song, you had your guess for can number five. You said beer.
2: Yeah.
1: I feel like I can tell from the tone of your voice that we did give it away before the song. Unfortunately, it was a soft drink, Amber. I'm so sorry. You're a good player, though, Amber. You're a very good player.
2: Thank you.
1: Well done. Nice to meet you. Have a great weekend. Let's go to Charlie.
0: Good on you, Amber. Geez, Woody's up and about. I tell you what, you're up and about, mate.
1: The Oxy Shred is hitting.
0: Charlie, have you had an Oxy Shred before, Charlie?
4: No, I haven't had an Oxy Shred.
0: Do you know
4: shred.
0: What it is?
4: No.
0: Oh, it's this drink that all the chicks are drinking at the moment, mate. It's just
1: energy in a can. It's energy in a can.
0: It's just bloody someone hell. Put a bikini on a Red Bull, I think, is basically what I'm looking at right now. They're all raving about it. Well, Woods just sculled one before the show started.
1: I can't stop moving. I can't sit down, Charlie. And, mate, I want to crack some cans for you. So, beer or soft drink?
4: Let's do it.
1: Here's can one.
4: Oh, that's a beer, I reckon.
1: Charlie!
0: Nice, Jazz. Nice. Strong.
1: Really strong.
0: Let's go can two for Charlie.
4: Strong.
0: Let's go can two for Charlie.
1: Straight in.
4: That's a soft drink.
0: Yes.
1: Shazalenko.
0: Nice.
1: Well done,
0: Very
1: Shaz.
0: Very good. Very good. Chuck, Chuckleberry Finn. Can three. Let's go.
4: I go soft drink.
0: Oh, yes.
1: Charlie. What do you do with yourself, Charlie?
0: Charlie.
1: I'm detecting some hot ears there.
4: Oh, I'm just a bartender.
1: Oh, so you'd hear it a lot, Charlie.
4: You've come around it all day.
1: Whoa. Wow. All right. We've got a bit of an inside job here.
0: Here we go.
4: Yeah.
0: Bit of an inside job. Settle down,
1: mate. Let's go to can four.
0: Settle down.
4: Oh, that's a beer.
0: Yes. Yeah,
1: Charlie.
0: Yes.
1: I reckon if you work at a bar, Charlie, you might even be able to tell me what beer that was. This isn't part of the game, but just entertain me.
4: Is it an Aussie beer? You gonna give me a hint?
0: Yeah, it's an Aussie beer.
4: I'm gonna go with Carlton.
0: Oh no!
1: Starts with C.
0: Played the percentages though.
1: It's a Coopers. It's a Coopers.
0: Good for you.
4: Pretty.
1: All right, Charlie. Struth Almighty, you're up to can five. Let's go,
0: can my friend. Five.
4: All right, let's do it.
0: I think in poker they'd call this a five can, Charlie.
4: Oh, that's a beer.
0: Oh, Charlie.
1: Sorry, Charlie.
0: There's a Coke Zero. The Coke Zeros they're so dodgy.
1: I opened that awfully as well.
0: It was a really bad crack. Everyone was on Charlie's team.
1: Yeah, I was on board Charlie. I think I was trying too hard. That's my problem.
0: Thanks for playing, Charlie. It's nice to meet you. Charlie, where do you work? Where do you work, Charlie?
4: Thank you.
0: Where do you work, Charlie?
4: Oh, where do I work? Yeah. I work in Beach Road in Bondi.
0: Oh, there you go. So you better go and see Charlie. For a beer this weekend. Anything they can say, Charlie, to get a discounted beer from you?
4: I just asked for me. I'm one of the managers.
0: There we go.
1: Charlie, we'll be down. We'll be down, Charlie. Bloody oath, we'll be down.
4: I'm expecting you, boys.
0: Ask for Charlie. Beach Road in Bondi, did you say?
4: Yeah.
0: Yeah, love that. There you go. Is that a pub, the Beach Road? No, it's not.
4: Yeah, it's the pub. Beach Road Hotel.
0: Love that. There you go.
1: We'll see you soon, Charlie. We knock off at 6. all right.
4: See ya,
1: Charlie.
0: See you, Charlie.
1: Have a good one. Oh, that's all we're doing. No one else?
5: Wrap it up.
1: Fair enough.
0: Wow, all right. Well, hard to wrap there. But, all right, just kick us out at the bottom. Find a joke, boys. Find an out. Commercial radio.
1: This is on us now. I've got nothing.
0: It does feel that way. What was that, Annalise?
5: How's the Oxy Shred feeling?
1: I can't sit down. I don't know how you sit down after you've had an Oxy Shred. Excuse me?
0: Freedom Fridays is happening. It's really weird. 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

0: Will and Woody, hope you're having a wonderful Friday drive home. Woody certainly is. He's skulled an oxy shred to start the show this afternoon. Feeling pretty up and about, Woods? You're just doing push-ups all the way during the song.
1: I just felt like I was going to explode unless I started doing something physical. That's where I'm at right now, but I feel great. Now, let's do our, what are we doing? Freedom Fridays. Let's go.
2: I'll go first.
1: So I should explain.
0: Oh, my God. We should probably explain that an oxy shred is an energy drink.
1: But I don't think this is not an energy drink, mate. This is more than that. I've never experienced this in my life. Because you guys were saying it's like a coffee. It's not like a coffee. It's like I've just had 20 coffees.
3: It's way better than a coffee.
1: It's what? Yeah, 100%. I've never felt better in my life. This is the best I've ever felt in my life.
3: Right, you look now. Great, too.
1: Thank you. I feel like I'm glowing. I feel hotter.
3: Got a glow about you.
1: I feel hot, though. Like, very hot. Anyway.
0: You know what's so funny? I'm really glad we've done this because the girls were trying to tell us why. No, you don't feel up and about. You just feel balanced.
1: No, that's calm. I'm up and about, but I am calm, too. Like, I feel very focused.
0: And you came across that way.
1: Okay, Freedom Fridays. Look at me, focused.
0: Yeah.
1: So, we pitch too many ideas.
0: We do.
1: The producers leave some on the cutting room floor. Appalling. We get a chance every Friday to re-pitch.
0: We do.
1: An idea that we think is gold. Now, Wilbur, let this slip yesterday.
0: Oh, yeah? What do you mean you let it slip? Well, you told me accidentally or you didn't get to do it yesterday?
1: I didn't. Both.
0: Oh, okay.
1: And I let it slip on air because I was angry that it wasn't chosen.
0: Okay.
1: I think a hot bit is just calling Dad and see if he's having a nap.
0: Oh, yeah.
1: I don't know why I find that so funny, but he's a guy, he's in his 70s. And right, like 4:30, 4:35 right now, it's just, I think, peak nap time, but maybe too late. And this is the kind of discussion that I was hoping to have on air.
0: Okay.
1: So someone just calls up.
0: Yeah.
1: And then they're playing.
0: So it's someone like a caller.
1: A caller goes and we ask them, is my dad napping or not?
0: Yeah.
1: All right.
0: Oh, yeah. Maybe I can throw a prize in there for them. Like, what have I got here? I've got some double pass to go to Disclosure Day, the movie.
1: Yeah. So you get the movie tickets and all you have to say is if dad is asleep or not asleep.
0: So you have to guess whether Woody's dad's asleep or not.
1: And then we just call him.
0: That's very good.
1: That's a great
0: name. I like it a lot.
1: I said benchmark when I pitched it.
0: Oh, you said that.
1: Don't laugh. Why are you laughing at my face? I said.
0: It feels like a Benji to me.
1: Great. Like,
0: did you have a catchy name to go with it? That's what'll get into the benchmark territory.
1: Oh, nah, I was just calling it Is Dad Napping.
0: I mean, name's on the tin.
1: Yeah. Yeah.
0: Hands on the tin. I like it.
1: Yeah.
0: I think it's fantastic.
1: Yeah. Anyway, what's your...
0: No, let's go with that.
1: Yes.
0: I think that's awesome.
1: All right.
0: So you just call in right up next.
1: Excuse me.
0: Don't burp into the microphone.
1: Sorry, I sculled it too. It's very fizzy.
0: So people call up right now. Do you think... What's the matter?
3: You only have one caller.
1: Yeah.
0: Yeah, we'll choose the caller. That's your job.
3: We don't need people to call. We just need one person to call.
0: Lots of people are going to want to apply. How dare you?
1: Yeah, they
0: this can't. Is a hot bit.
1: Now talk to them all. Do the work. Do the work out there. Talk to them all.
3: This is shocking.
0: Oh, wow. All right. Now, if you want to open up the feedback during the show, we can do that.
3: No, we'll wait for show notes later.
0: Yeah, it'll get messy.
1: We haven't even done the bit. You'll be blown away. You're about to be blown. Now, put your headset on and answer some calls.
0: Yes. Wow. I've been waiting a while for you to say that. You've had a bit about you today, mate. I like it.
1: Oxy shreds.
0: Yeah, you've got a bit of spite in you. The dog's got a bit of bite in it. Yeah.
1: Woof, woof.
0: Yes.
1: Yeah, I'm
0: yes. In. You said to Annalise earlier, you don't have to be here. Wow.
1: Yeah, mate. Bloody hell. That was actually pre-oxy shred.
0: Was it really?
1: Yeah, I'm just up and about today.
0: Just that day.
1: It's just the idea just of oxy shred, maybe.
0: Have a guess. Do you think Woody's dad's napping?
1: Yep.
0: And if you get it right, it's a double pass to Disclosure Day of the movie.
1: Bang.
0: Oh, then we have a couple of people on air and the winner gets the tickets. There you go.
1: I think that's great, Will.
0: Lots of upside. It's Freedom Friday.
1: Growing the ideas.
0: We'll do it up next, Will and Woody.
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10: Hi, I'm Sally Pearson. Kaylee McEwen has clocked the fastest 200-metre backstroke time in the world so far this year, claiming another title at the Australian Swimming Trials. Lani Pallister took out the 800-metre freestyle. Serena Williams' tennis comeback has come to a premature end. Her partner Victoria Mboko suffered a knee injury, forcing the pair to withdraw from their doubles quarterfinals at Queen's. And Sydney Swans defender Alice Mitchell will miss the 2026 AFLW season after rupturing an ACL at training.
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1: Look, if you had one shot or one opportunity.

0: Time. It's a Friday. I hope you guys are feeling good right now. Woods, it is the best of our ideas that didn't make the show this week. We've only got 10 minutes to get them on the air without the producers touching them, without them tainting them with their professional tarnish. It is Freedom Friday.
1: They may take our lives, but they'll never take your
0: freedom. Too many filters.
2: I agree, mate.
0: Producers?
2: I agree.
0: Too many filters.
2: They're losing sight of what's good.
0: They just don't see us, see ball, hit ball. That's a good idea. That's good content.
2: Yes.
0: Feels good. Feels right.
2: It's
0: get it on
2: fun.
0: The air.
2: It's just like it's
0: people
2: just fun.
0: Want instant stuff. They want
2: yes.
0: fun.
2: Yes.
0: You know, they don't care about the filters.
2: Exactly. And there is no doubt that this is fun. And even
0: there's
2: even the demographic we're shooting for.
0: You are
2: a man, you are a woman, you are any age, you love this bit.
0: Yes.
2: We're effectively getting you guys to guess right now if my dad is currently having a nap.
0: Great, and that's just good gear. And the fact that that wasn't on the show and nominated for an ACRA very quickly shocks me.
2: It just stinks of a benchmark. Like every Monday, you know, Monday, 4:30, we're calling Dad to see if he's asleep. Everyone's tuning in for that.
0: Jasmine's playing. Yep. She's keen.
2: Jasmine, you love the idea.
3: Yes, I'm nervous.
2: Bloody oath. Australia's nervous.
0: Already, all Australia's of a sudden, nervous, there's a bit Jasmine. Of jeopardy to it. There's a bit of jeopardy to it. There's double pass to Disclosure Day, the movie, if you can guess if Woody's dad's napping.
2: Yeah. So, Jasmine, just hold the line for us. I'm not going to ask you what you think is happening just yet because I'm going to talk to Alicia as well. Hello, Alicia.
4: Yes.
2: You're excited about the game?
4: Yes, I am.
2: Okay, bloody hell. Right,
0: you think it could be a segment, Alicia?
4: Oh, I don't know. I reckon he would be. I reckon it's just a bit too late.
2: It's too late.
0: Oh, we're straight into nap time. Sorry. Whoa, all right, we're into it.
2: Okay.
0: Sorry. I was asking if it was a segment, but yeah, no, let's get into it.
2: A big decision here is obviously who gets to choose first out of Jasmine and Alicia, because obviously the second person is just going to get the other of what the first person guesses, right?
0: Well, Alicia, let's see what Jasmine says as well, because we know what Alicia says now.
2: Okay, so Alicia's looking like she's against nap because it's too late.
0: Seems like that.
2: I think that's a really good guess. I would agree. Although Dad is known to like overdo his napping, so he could have been asleep for the last 3 hours. Let's go to Jasmine though. Jasmine, where are you sitting with this? My daddy's in his 70s. It's a Friday, so it's the end of the week, so probably more likely to be having a nap. He probably wants to go to the footy tomorrow. Just going to throw that out there, so it needs to be fresh. What do you think he's doing? Is he napping?
4: I don't think he's napping.
2: Okay, so we've got a bit of a situation here where both of you don't think he is napping.
0: Yeah, and that's on the producers there.
5: That's on you guys.
2: No, that is on us.
0: No,
2: I'm going to wear that.
0: Full water call. Surely you put one off.
2: I'm going to wear that.
4: All right. Well, I'll take that he is then. I'll go second.
0: Good
2: Thanks
0: sport,
2: for saving
0: Jasmine.
2: The bit, Jasmine.
0: Good,
2: thank
0: good
2: you
0: sport,
2: for
0: good
2: saving
0: sport. Well, save the producers, really.
2: Okay, so I guess now is the huge moment, Australia.
0: Yep.
2: I mean, the passive play along right now. You've all got your guests locked in, even if you're not on air. Now we find out.
0: What do you mean by that?
2: I just mean everyone in their car right now is obviously they're having a discussion with their kids. What do you reckon, Dragon? Woody's dad's going to be asleep? You've all locked in your answers.
0: I think the texts are flying in, actually.
2: Get it going on.
0: The texts are flying in.
2: Is that right?
0: I actually haven't got access to the text line, but...
2: Oh, they've broken the text line. We're getting too many texts.
0: Oh, that's actually...
2: Bloody hell, guys.
0: Very good,
2: okay,
0: Woods.
2: Stop texting us, guys. You're breaking the text line. Okay, huge moment. I'm going to call Dad.
0: Okay.
2: Oh, God, I'm nervous. Should we push it over the traffic?
0: No.
2: Okay.
5: God.
2: Here we go. Here we go. Bloody hell, bloody hell, bloody hell. Bloody hell, bloody hell. Oh, my God.
6: Hey, Whitelaw?
2: Dad, have I just woken
6: Megastar?
2: Up?
6: Megastar? Megastar?
7: Yeah,
2: Megastar. No, no. Stop cheering me. That's weird. They're very excited. What? I was on TV this week. Dad, you're live on radio. What? Have you been drinking?
0: Bring him, fade him down.
6: I have.
0: Fade him down.
2: You've been drinking. And that's why the bit doesn't work, guys. That's why the bit doesn't work. Because Dad might be having a drink on a Friday.
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10: Hey there, I'm Jackie Loom. ANZ now expects the RBA to keep interest rates on hold at next week's meeting. It joins the Commonwealth and NAB, which are forecasting the cash rate will remain at 4.35% throughout the year before easing in 2027. Westpac is the outlier, tipping 2 rate hikes over the next 6 months.
11: Now, our forecasts for inflation are higher than what the RBA is expecting. And so if we're right about how inflation plays out from here, we actually see that there would be 2 more hikes before cuts later on.
10: Westpac Chief Economist Lucy Ellis there on Sky. Chaotic scenes at a South Australian court today with one of Gus Lamont's grandparents convicted of a firearms offence. 75-year-old Josie Murray avoided jail time but was fined more than $10,000 after police found a gun silencer at the family's outback station. Detectives say the charge is not linked to the 4-year-old's disappearance. Australia's bracing for a hotter and drier spring and early summer, with experts confirming an El Niño has formed in the Pacific. Scientists warn it could be the most intense one we've had since the 1950s. Kmart's moving cash registers back to the front of stores as part of a massive makeover. They'll also do away with staff checking receipts on the way out. And Ariana Grande wants Donald Trump and his administration to stop using her music. Her song Bye was used in a White House TikTok featuring ICE offenders arresting people. The Wicked star jumping into the comments to say, "Do not ever use my music in relation to this barbaric, inhumane and heinous nonsense."
8: Your sport. Now.
10: In sport, Geelong is looking to solidify its place in the top four at home tonight against the Gold Coast, while Daly Cherry Evans will become the 135th player to captain the Roosters in tonight's NRL clash with the Dolphins at Suncorp. And the Socceroos are soaking up the World Cup experience ahead of Sunday's opener against Turkey in Vancouver. Defender Geordie Boss admits it's surreal preparing for his first tournament.
12: Yeah, it's kind of hard to feel the moment as it is now, but I think afterwards you really understand the experience that I'm in now.
10: That's the latest in news and sport. The nation's big-

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6: Magic weather.
7: Partly cloudy and on the waters, there's a strong wind warning. Northerlies to 30 knots and seas to 2.5 metres. Tonight's lows are ranging from 12 in the Clare Valley to 14 in Port Augusta. Saturday brings showers. On the waters, there's a strong wind warning. Northwesterlies to 30 knots and seas to 2.5 metres. And top temps tomorrow from 16 in the Clare Valley to 19 in Port Pirie.
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0: Alrighty, one of you guys going in with a shot to win $1 million. That's you today, Kim. Congratulations.
1: Oh, hello.
0: Hello. Very well. You're in with a shot to win $1 million at the end of this month, Kim. Congrats.
1: Oh, my gosh. Wow.
0: Oh, my gosh.
1: Something else. I know, right?
0: Yeah, mate, you're down. So Woods and I are going to be doing that at the end of the month. Mm-hmm. So look forward to that. Right now, though, you've also got a chance to win $1,000. What are the rules, Woods?
2: The rules are simple, Kim. 60 seconds on the clock. Got to answer every question. Can pass on any question you want. 10 questions. Kim, good luck. Good luck. Let's
1: okay,
2: get that
1: cool.
2: 1,000.
1: Thank you.
2: No worries.
1: All right.
0: All right, here we go, Kim.
1: Okay, I'm ready.
0: Fran Drescher starred in what 90s sitcom?
1: The Nanny.
0: How many dwarves cared for Snow White?
1: 7.
0: What relation is Dad's sister's kid?
1: Your niece and nephews?
0: Daryl Summers is best known for hosting which Saturday night variety show?
1: Hey, it's Saturday.
0: Name a character that was introduced in Toy Story 2 that wasn't in the first.
1: Oh, God. Toy Story 2. Oh, the puppy dog. Can't remember the name of it.
0: In which decade did the Berlin Wall come down?
1: Ooh. I don't know. I pass.
0: True or false, Tyra Banks was a Victoria's Secret agent?
1: True.
0: When I say agent. In 50 Shades of Grey, what instrument does Christian Grey play in his penthouse to relieve stress?
1: Yeah, no.
0: Which of Kylie Minogue's relationships is focused on first in her Netflix documentary?
1: Pass.
0: What was the name of the latest space mission that just flew around the moon?
1: Pass.
0: Oh, okay. Kim, it's hard.
2: It's hard.
0: It's hard. The pressure, particularly when you got the quiz reader talking about Victoria's Secret agents. International Women of Mystery.
1: Hey, Kim,
0: so you got the Nanny right, Fran Drescher, 7 dwarves in the Snow White, Dad's sister's kid.
1: Yep.
0: Dad's sister's kid. So if it was your brother's kid, then it'd be your niece or nephew, or your sister's kid would be your niece or nephew. Dad's sister's kid is your cousin.
1: Yeah, I got all confused.
0: No, it's a tricky question, deliberately.
2: Yeah,
0: Daryl Summers was the host of Hey Hey, It's Saturday. You got that one right. A character, you said the puppy dog. I don't know. I think you're talking about Slinky.
2: No, they get a dog in the second movie.
1: They get a dog.
2: Yes, and the dog causes havoc with the pets.
0: Well done. Yeah. Buster is the dog's name, is what I'm finding out. So you got that one right. The Berlin Wall came down in 1989, so the 80s was the answer that we were after there. Tyra Banks, certainly is a Victoria's Secret agent. or she was anyway. 50 Shades of Grey, Christian Grey plays the piano in his penthouse.
2: Yep. Yes, he does. Very well.
0: Yes.
1: Very good.
2: Yes, very good.
0: Jason Donovan was the Kylie Minogue relationship we were after. And Artemis 2 was the name of the latest space mission that just flew around the moon. It's lovely to meet you, Kim. Hopefully we'll see you at the end of the month when you play for $1 million.
1: Oh, I would love that. Thanks, guys.
0: Good on you, Kim.
2: No worries.
0: Have a great weekend.
2: Wilbur, up next. This is totally wild. We received a text message about a woman whose dog was attacked by an eagle.
0: Yes.
2: That woman is going to join us on the show
0: up
2: next. We want to hear more about the story.
0: You're kidding.
2: There's so many questions, obviously.
0: You're kidding.
2: I mean, an eagle tried to grab her dog.
0: I love it.
2: It's phenomenal.
0: I hope it got airborne and it's safe.
2: Yes,
0: I hope
2: of course.
0: It's safe.
2: But you're right.
0: Let's start with that. I hope it's safe.
2: Airborne's the dream.
0: It's up next, Will and Woody.

0: It's Will and Woody. I hope you're having a wonderful Friday. Drive home. I love this. Woods, we got a text earlier today.
1: Yes.
0: I was shocked because on Reddit I saw earlier this woman putting her little dog in a special coat with spikes on the back because she said he might get attacked by an eagle. And I thought that was a joke.
1: Yes.
0: But no, lo and behold, we got a text from a woman who said, guys, I'm walking my toy Cavoodle, 4 kilos, 2 years old at the Oval earlier, and an eagle tried to pick him up this morning.
1: Unbelievable. We obviously had so many questions about this incident that happened this morning. So we've given Charlie a call and she joins us right now. Hello, Charlie.
2: Hello.
1: Firstly, thank you so much for the text message, Charlie. We obviously love it.
0: Yes, we love the text line 0429 13 1065. Woods,
1: please take us to this morning, Charlie. Just run us through it. What happened?
2: So usually I go to the football oval in like locally in Melton, but they were doing like the grass lawn mowing or whatever.
1: Uh-huh.
2: So I went next best, the Ainsbury football oval. It's actually, funnily enough, like home of the Eagles, their football team is called.
1: Oh, there you go.
0: Ironic. Let's cure the Alanis Morissette.
2: So I was in my pajamas, in my dressing gown. I had my partner's freaking size 12 slippers on, and I'm throwing the ball to my my little dog. He's just a 4 kilo toy Cavoodle. He's just so small.
1: Yeah.
2: And I'm throwing the ball, like, you know, with the tennis.
1: The tennis thing to help you throw it. I'm with you.
2: He's running, and the next minute this eagle is just swirling around us, above us.
1: Yeah.
2: Gone down, tried to grab him.
1: When you say gone down and tried to grab him, so it has gone for a swoop and got the talons out and gone to pick him up but missed.
2: Yeah, missed.
1: Holy moly.
0: Did your little guy dodge it? This is kind of like Pokemon. This is like animal fighting. This is like a Pikachu versus a Pidgeot.
2: Yeah, absolutely. He was just oblivious, like in his own little world.
0: The dog didn't know that it was getting swooped.
2: No, he was oblivious, and I was saying, Tootsie, come here.
1: You're yelling out to Toots, and so Toots is still having the time of his life, not realizing that an eagle's trying to pick him up. So how many times did the eagle try to swoop Tootsie?
2: It circled back around probably a good 5-6 times, and I was bloody chasing it with the tennis thrower thing. So Tootsie kept running, trying to chase the ball because he kept thinking I was throwing the ball. So he kept running away from me, and the eagle kept trying to pick him up. Oh, my God, my heart was dropping out of my hand.
1: So was there, Charlie, any contact with Tootsie? Did Tootsie, like, cop a talon?
2: No, I quickly grabbed him and I put him under my bloody dressing gown. I was barefoot. Wow, I was kicked off the slippers and I was running.
0: Wow.
1: Did the eagle come for you then when you had Tootsie in the road?
2: No, there was actually a lady walking laps, and I'm not sure if she left because of the eagle or she left because I look like a crazy woman. I quickly scooped him up and I grabbed him and I ran to the car and I took off.
0: Oh, that's great story.
2: Never going back there.
0: Well, you could. I mean, like, you know, if Tootsie gets to an age where, you know, he might be senile and very sick, you know, it might be a way out.
1: Cheap way.
0: It might be a way out for him.
1: Cheap way.
0: He learns how to fly before he...
1: Peter might have some issues, but it's cheap.
0: Take him off into the sunset.
1: It's cheap.
2: I was lucky that I didn't search it up first on ChatGPT or try Snapchat it first. He'll be gone.
0: So are you going to get him, Charlie, one of those little coats with the spikes on the back so that eagles...
2: You know what? If I move to Ainsbury, I might have to look into it.
1: Can't be too careful, I reckon.
0: But the good thing is, though, the little fella, Tootsie, doesn't...
2: That this
0: doesn't know. So Toots has just gone and chased the ball and had no idea.
1: And
0: then
1: been like, Mum, why are you putting me in your robe?
0: He had no idea that an eagle was... That's beautiful. That's what I love about these dogs. They're idiots.
1: Do eagles get the taste for things? Like, has the eagle got the taste for Tootsie? Do you think? You know how magpies have facial recognition.
0: I reckon the eagle's gone home, and tonight he's dreaming of absolutely barbecued toots.
1: He's also been embarrassed. He goes home to his mates,
0: absolutely,
1: and words got out. They're like, "Sorry, mate, you tried to get Tootsie.
0: You got beaten by a cavoodle."
1: Yeah. He's the laughing stock of the eagle community. There's no doubt about it.
0: Oh, Charlie, you can have a double pass to go and see Disclosure Day, the movie. Thanks so much for coming on the air and sharing that. That was awesome.
2: That's really.
0: We hope Toots is okay. We're thinking of
2: him. He doesn't know. Well, he doesn't know. It won't hurt him.
0: Yeah.
1: Bloody oath.
0: Couldn't agree. He's
1: living
0: couldn't
1: his
0: agree
1: best
0: more.
1: Life.
0: And that's why I'll double down on it. If he needs to be put down, I personally would like to be taken up on the wings of eagles rather than a lethal injection. If I was a dog,
1: sure.
0: If I had a choice.
1: Sure, mate. Sure. Well, I can get an eagle to pick you up if you want later in life. No dramas, mate. I would organise that for you.
0: It would be actually be a great way to go. Take it up into the clouds there.
1: There's better ways to go. The talons would hurt, mate. Anyway, up next, I've got a bit of an axe to grind.
0: I know
1: my wife's not listening. And maybe it's wrong to grind an axe on a Friday, but I'm doing it.
0: Love
1: it's up
0: it.
1: Next on Will and Woody.
0: Love that.

0: It is Will and Woody for your drive home. Hope you're having a brilliant drive home Friday afternoon, Woods. Unlike you to grind an axe on air on a Friday as well. Your wife might not be listening as well, so it all feels a little bit weak and a little bit pathetic, but I'm here for it, bro.
1: Thank you. And it's a perfect throw. And yes, I'm a coward. I before I start a disagreement with my beautiful wife, who I love so much, and I want to say that. I've said that a number of times, how much I love my
0: wife.
1: We're
0: across it, mate.
1: Great. Okay. But I'm thinking about maybe starting, I'm not going to say a fight with her. I'm not going to use the word fight.
0: You can't start fights.
1: But I'm going to say serious conversation. Right? But I just want to make sure that I'm in the right here before I engage in a robust, serious conversation, disagreement with my wife.
0: Cool.
1: Will.
0: Yes.
1: Are you a dish dumper?
0: What does that mean?
1: Do you dump your dirty dishes in the sink? Do you dump a dish?
0: Is the dishwasher full? Am I in a rush?
1: Let's not go into that.
0: I think that's part of it.
1: There can be a myriad of reasons as to why you dump a dish in a sink. But I just want to know, point blank, yes or no, do you ever put dirty dishes in the sink?
0: Honestly, only if the dishwasher's dirty.
1: Okay,
0: so only if the dishwasher's like clean if the dishwasher's clean and I've got to go and I'm walking out the door.
1: So you're
0: otherwise
1: in a rush.
0: I'm pretty good with dishes.
1: So would you?
0: I hope Sam's not listening.
1: If you had the time,
0: yeah,
1: would you? So I get the dishwasher's clean or is on.
0: Yeah.
1: Would you spend the time to clean your dish rather than just dumping
0: it? I'd wait till the dishwasher's empty.
1: You're a dish dumper. You stink of a dish dumper, right? Okay. So
0: I'm not going to clean it if I know I'm going to put it in the dishwasher in 20 minutes.
1: Why not? If it's just one dish, just
0: because
1: clean
0: it's, it. Because for than, that reason, it's just one dish.
1: Yeah, but it builds up. It starts with one and then before you know it, there's three or four in there and the whole thing's clogged.
0: I don't like a full sink. That really does kill me.
1: So look, let me get clear. Wife is a dish dumper.
0: Really?
1: She dumps dishes.
0: Hasn't she got an issue with the benches being clean though?
1: That's why she dumps in the sink. So if it's off the bench.
0: It sounds like you're saying something else. Is she? You said it a few times now.
1: She likes a clean.
0: I'm just going to flag it so you don't keep saying it.
1: Yeah, no, fair. She likes a clean bench, hence why she puts her dirty dishes in the sink. Right.
0: Oh, so she doesn't really clean things. She just tidies.
1: Big tidy. She does cleaning stuff too. In this particular part
0: doesn't sound
1: of the
0: like
1: house,
0: it at all.
1: She dumps a lot of dish.
0: Okay.
1: Now, again, I'm a very understanding partner and I want to make it very clear that, I get that. You know, you can be in a rush sometimes. There's two kids. You know, it's pandemonium at home.
0: Yeah, yeah.
1: But here's the discussion that I'd like to have with my wife.
0: Sure.
1: How long do you think you've got to deal with the dirty dish that you've dumped in the sink?
0: Oh, well, yeah.
1: Because I feel like I'm okay with you dumping a dirty dish.
0: Mm-hmm.
1: But for mine, there's a 12-hour grace period where you've got to deal with that dirty dish in the sink. So if you dump...
0: 12 hours, yeah, absolutely. That's a really long time.
1: If you dump at 8 a.m.,
0: yes.
1: By 8 p.m.,
0: yes.
1: If that dirty dish is still in the sink, I think there needs to be some kind of
0: punishment. I agree. I 100% agree with that.
1: Okay.
0: I don't think you can leave something in the sink for the whole day.
1: Okay, where are you?
0: Well, that would get on my nerves. Would she do it with anything else?
1: What do you mean?
0: Does she leave anything else out or in a state of uncleanliness for more than that time, or is it just the sink?
1: It's only the sink.
0: Like,
1: at the
0: is she leaving? You know, she's not leaving her clothes in the hallway for 12 hours. She's not leaving. Is she a lever? Because the levers kill me, Woods. Because Sam's a lever.
1: She leaves
0: things out everywhere.
1: I didn't want this to become a full attack.
0: She's a full lever.
1: Here we are.
0: I think it's a female thing. I'm going to gender it. I think it's a woman thing. Sam will go and do something in the garden, and she'll leave the tools out in the garden. Yeah, I might put them back in the shed.
1: Exactly
0: right. They're not going to go back there themselves.
1: Exactly right.
0: But she goes, I'll do it. She goes, I'll do it all at once and I'll do it in a few days. That kills me.
1: Yeah, 12. I think 12 yes. hours
0: if
1: is
0: you're
1: absolutely
0: gonna do it,
1: reasonable.
0: If you're going to do it, just clean it up. I don't care what you do in the house.
1: And because then
0: I don't tell you what to do.
1: And then I'll do it once and I'll go, look, I'll put them away for her once. But they're not learning the lesson if we keep putting it away.
0: I know
1: my wife's gone out for a drink tonight. I'm going to come home tonight. There are going to be clothes
0: everywhere. Yeah.
1: I don't know what happens there. Yeah. Like, Annalise, what happens there? Because I'm going to go home tonight and it's when they're getting when
0: Annalise
1: getting ready.
0: Is quite clean. She's quite clean.
2: I'm quite clean, but on a night when I'm going out for drinks, my room turns into a bomb.
1: What happens there, guys?
2: It's just, you're just in a rush and you put on an outfit and you're like, yep, I look good. And then as soon as you get to the door, it's like, no, no, no, no, no. back into the room, outfit change again. Then you go to the door and you're like, no, I like my original outfit. You go put the original outfit back on and then you change your shoes and then you have about five pairs of shoes, three skirts and two dresses out. Yes. It's very stressful.
3: Really?
0: But but you're not dumping in the sink, are you?
2: No, my brother's dumping in the sink though.
0: Is that right?
2: So smelly. Just a lot
1: what
2: of
1: are we
2: tuna.
1: Talking about? What are we talking about?
4: Does the thought of crunching numbers after a long work week make you feel a bit like this? Brother, ugh. Well, it's your lucky day because Mikey's got you covered. 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

0: If you're having a wonderful drive home, it's Will and Woody on your Friday. Woods, back by popular demand, it is my favourite couples. Current couples. The list of broken hearts is too long to go over. And at the end of the day, they're failed relationships. This is about people that are still together, that have stood the test of time.
1: Love it.
0: Last week or 6 weeks ago when we did this last time. Hasn't been back since.
1: Yeah.
0: So you've tuned in.
2: You left us waiting.
0: Yeah, you've tuned in at the right time. I did couples who, if they broke up, you would say love is dead.
1: Yep.
0: That was the theme last time.
1: Hugely successful.
0: Get that on the podcast. Leighton and Beck Hewitt topped that list.
1: Yep.
0: But today, it is couples who, when you know that the door is closed, things get a little bit dirty. Yeah, that's right. Okay. Bit saucy. Coming in at number three.
1: Okay. Yep.
0: Penelope Cruz and Javier Bardem. You know, you just know.
1: Yeah.
0: Well, yeah. Do you guys agree with that out there, production team? Girls, do you agree with that? You probably don't know who they are. Do you know who they are?
3: Penelope Cruz.
0: Oh, God, from Penelope Cruz.
1: Have you
0: Penelope
1: seen,
0: Cruz from Penelope Cruz.
1: Have you seen Vicky Cristina Barcelona? Have you seen that?
0: I'd highly recommend watching that.
1: Javier,
0: that's a great movie.
1: Javier Bardem in silk shirts, the whole film.
0: Yeah. And he just seems like a fascinating guy.
1: Incredibly good looking.
0: Speaks
1: very
0: talented
1: languages.
0: He's got that passion to him. He's got that fire to him.
1: Passion.
0: And you just know that. You just know.
1: Great performance
0: when
1: in F1.
0: When the door would close, then things would be off. Nobody cares about F1, mate.
1: No, he was great in that.
0: The last time you bring it up.
1: He was great
0: in
1: that.
0: All right, couple number two.
1: Yep.
0: Tim Robards and Anna Heinrich. You know.
1: That feels close to home, like they might be listening, so I don't want to comment too much.
0: You know.
1: But you know that.
0: No, but I'm gonna be going off Robards here.
1: Yeah, you know there's a bit of...
0: I don't know much about Anna.
1: There's some carrying.
0: There's throwdown factor, undeniably.
1: Yeah,
0: with Tim Robards.
1: He's a big boy.
0: He's a big boy. He's a beautiful boy.
1: Mm-hmm.
0: Yeah.
1: He's a chiro, so he'd take care of his back, so he wouldn't put his back out if he was doing any lifting in the bed. Yep, he'd be flexible. Yep. It's a compliment.
0: It's a compliment. If someone said that about me and Sim, I'd be like, thanks very much.
1: No one's saying that about
0: you.
1: For you.
0: How dare you?
1: You, though.
0: Yeah, number one.
1: It's exciting. Do we have a drum roll there, Kat? Sorry to put it on you. I think we need it. Wow, that was quick.
0: Here we go.
1: Bloody hell.
0: Number one, sauciest couple behind closed doors.
1: Here we go.
0: Michael Douglas and Catherine Zeta-Jones.
1: Yeah.
0: Has to be. A little bit older now. 70 plus.
1: Do you guys know Michael Douglas, don't you?
0: Famous. You don't know who Michael Douglas is?
3: Catherine.
0: You know Catherine is, yeah.
3: And you really think that because that she's like your ultimate, like, beautiful woman.
0: Look, she was great in Mask of Zorro. And very she's good. Yeah, she's very.
3: You made us watch that scene so many times.
0: In the meeting room. Look, she's a very sexy woman. Michael Douglas claimed that he got throat cancer because Catherine Zeta-Jones. There you go.
1: And then there you go. Yeah, it's probably too far. But then he later.
0: That's the truth. That's just the truth.
1: He later said that it.
0: He actually said that.
1: He later said that it
0: Isn't
1: cured
0: that
1: it
0: wild?
1: Too. It gave it.
0: He's
1: to
0: like,
1: him.
0: He's like, I just could not. I could not stay away. Wow.
1: And then it cured it too.
0: And cured him.
1: Yeah.
0: Yep. Got sick from it and then got him out of there.
1: Both sides.
0: Very good stuff. Very good stuff. I think that's all I had. Honourable mention.
1: Yeah, please.
0: Trump and Melania. Just saying.
1: No one needed that. You've ruined everyone's
0: Just
1: weekend.
0: Saying.
1: No one needed
0: oh,
1: that.
0: Oh, Annalise got a good one here. Rita Ora and Taika Waititi.
1: Oh, yeah. We all remember that footage of Taika Waititi on the balcony with Tessa Thompson and Rita Ora.
3: Yeah, they're both hot. Like, Rita and Taika, hot, hot. Then put them in a room, hot.
1: Whoa.
3: On fire, hot.
1: Said hot a lot.
0: That'll do. It'll be back in another 6 weeks.
1: I'm not sure if that'll be back. That might be the end of that.
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0: Will and Woody for the drive home, guys. We're going to get out of here. A little reminder before we go, though, of course, next week at the same time for the next 2 weeks, we are still doing the $1 million pop quiz. All thanks to Deal or No Deal and Millionaire Hot Seat weeknights from 6:30 on Channel 10. Your chance to go and shot at $1 million by the end of the week. So make sure you are getting involved. Before we get out of here, as always, moving the off-air meeting onto the
1: swear?
0: Air.
1: No, I said first bit of feedback. Don't swear.
0: Don't make it like that, mate. Don't make it like that.
1: It sounds
0: not
1: like
0: tonight.
1: You swore.
0: Don't make it like that tonight.
2: Not tonight.
3: Not like this.
0: Not like this. Yeah. So, bit of post-show feedback.
1: Yes.
0: On the air. Any notes from you?
1: Probably just a quick note. I've probably learnt my lesson in calling dad, like cold calling my dad on a Friday afternoon.
0: Yeah, good.
1: He definitely had a couple of drinks.
0: Yep.
1: Made that very clear.
0: Yep.
1: I just want to say once again, I don't condone excessive drinking at all. So anyway, I'll put that to bed now.
0: Good. Glad you brought that up.
1: But I've learnt there. I've learnt, Joe.
4: Learnt to listen to your production staff.
1: That's right. That's a point for you guys today.
4: I'm so happy for you.
1: Yeah. Well done.
0: You're calling yourself staff these days.
4: Yeah, we're employees of the Australian Radio Network.
0: Just sounds very official, doesn't it?
1: Well, they are.
0: Show's
1: getting very
4: official.
1: What would
4: you call us?
0: Interns.
4: I guess that explains why the pay's so low.
0: Absolutely. And you'll have to take that up with management. Woodrow.
1: Yeah, mate. You got some feedback for me?
0: I don't think you should scull an oxy shred before the show.
1: I've decided I love it. It's going to be a pre-show routine for me. I've decided I love it. I can't stop thinking about my next one. That's where I'm at.
4: Really?
1: I can't stop thinking about it.
0: I don't think that's good, mate.
1: Probably not, but who cares?
0: Either way. You will care because in a week's time you'll come in here and you'll be on some sort of like weird get off it plan. Same thing you've done with the sniff sticks.
1: You don't have to go into it. It gets weird. But I just think...
0: You know what I mean? No, you get issues with things that you like too much.
1: I was listening...
0: This is the chat that you have right after you've had the thing and you're excited about your next one. And I know you think you might be getting one on the way home.
1: I was from the servo. Can you get them from the servo?
4: You can. A lot of them.
0: That's not a good thing.
1: Yeah, no.
4: I was going to offer you some advice.
1: How much do they cost a can?
4: They're a little bit spenny.
1: Can you get a six pack?
4: You can get them online actually at the moment for
1: slab?
4: A deal. A slab. They're
1: slab?
4: A slab of 12 and they're cheaper. So maybe we could get some show oxy shreds.
1: Ooh, I don't mind that. Oxy shred if you're listening.
0: Are you just getting him to now pay for your
4: no,
0: habit as well?
4: No, company card.
1: company card? We're not paying for them.
0: No. That's what she's trying to do, mate.
1: Oh, yeah, right. No, I'll buy them.
4: Yeah.
1: No worries.
4: Yeah.
1: I'll bring them in next week.
4: Okay, great.
0: All right.
4: But you should have it. Sorry, what I was going to say is you should have it half an hour
0: before
4: the show.
0: I don't want to hear about
4: so that
0: these things anymore.
4: You get the high done and the excitement done. It's not
0: I
4: the
0: don't
4: high,
0: think
4: the
0: a drink should be making you feel that good. It is a high. It's just not right. Okay, we're going to get out of here.
1: No jitters though, mate. No jitters, no crash.
4: See, he's still good.
1: Look at me, I'm on fire.
4: It's been 2 hours.
1: So ask me a question. Ask me a knowledge question. Go.
0: We'll see you guys later.
1: Fair enough.
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3: 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My name is Smallsy. 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
4: Hey.
3: Hey, coming up on the show. Oh, it's a big one. The World Cup is on, and you know him best as Nate from Ted Lasso. Nick Mohammed is going to do sport with me. Sport, you know, the only way we can do sport on this show is we get a celebrity on and we get him to talk us all about the World Cup. Nick Mohammed's going to be hanging out with us. Also, I've been watching this Netflix docu-series about Michael Jackson. Now, I reckon you're in one of two camps when it comes to MJ. You either think he's the greatest pop star that ever lived, king of pop, can do no wrong, or you think that he's a creepy man who's, you know, did things and deserves to be in jail. Well, have we got a hot take for you coming up? I think someone who's going to be on the show very soon has actually met Michael Jackson and had an experience, and we can hear from, I guess, the horse's mouth. That's a bad choice of words, but we will hear from the horse's mouth what Michael Jackson was really like. Next, though, let's get you across the hot minute. The hottest celebrity stories going around right now. We'll do them next. This is The Smallsy Show.

0: The Smallsy Show is on around the country. Thank you for tuning in. Right now, let's do...
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0: Let's power through the big celeb stories of the week. Here's what you need to be across. We'll start with, she's got a brand new song out, and also, apparently, she's going to get married at Madison Square Garden.
3: Hey, guys. Taylor Swift here.
2: But I knew you.
0: Is she getting married in Madison Square Garden, like the rumours suggest, or is she trying to catch out a leak in the bridal party and / wedding guests? That's the theory that's currently bubbling away. Now, you might have heard that apparently she's invited 1,000 people for her and Travis, their upcoming wedding. It's happening any week now. They're meant to be walking down the aisle in New York. Or are they... There's a TV reporter who's going viral in America who's asking the question, maybe Taylor has leaked out some false info to try and find out if there's someone close in her circle that she can't trust.
4: It seems like there are several different plans for her wedding, and according to reports, they think that she told one particular person a story to see if they would leak the story. So this Madison Square Garden story is a way for her to find out who in her camp is the leak.
5: Who's the leak?
4: So,
6: okay, all right.
4: We don't know if she'd get married at Madison Square Gardens, but we know one thing. Someone is off the list.
0: Ooh. I need more pantomime on this show, by the way. Every time thank you very much. Let's do Zac Efron.
7: Hi, I'm Zac Efron.
0: It's been a busy week for Zac Efron. High School Musical turned 20.
8: Yes.
0: And also, hello, Zac Efron. He's living in Australia right now. If you're listening to the show tonight, hello to you wherever you are. He's apparently been quietly living in Byron Bay for the last couple of months, supervising construction of his brand new $5 million hemp house. Now, what is hemp? I thought that was marijuana.
8: Same.
0: It's a byproduct of marijuana. Is that right? Can you Google that? Apparently, the house is a one-of-a-kind, a sustainable Aussie home. It's going to be made out of experimental hemp blocks and recycled oyster shells rather than using concrete. Hemp.
9: Hey, it's Dua Lipa here.
10: Watch me.
0: We must say a congratulations to Dua Lipa, who got married in Italy. We must also get you across. She has revealed her favourite list of restaurants around the world, and two of them happen to be right here in Australia. She's done this collab with Google Maps. See, I like the pantomime. Keep that up. She's done this collab with Google Maps where they've pinned her top spots in Victoria. They're under Date Nights to Remember the category. She has listed Cam's Kiosk. It's a cafe bar. Offers an array of pasta dishes as well as pastries and coffees. Now, if you're in Sydney, she's also got a category called natural wine bars. Who has so many favourite places to eat that they have different categories of restaurants? Anyway, she has named a place called 10 William Street in Paddington in the city of Sydney. They're known for their sophisticated Italian cuisine and extensive European wine list. It sounds expensive and it sounds well out of my price range. You're up to date. That's the Hot Minute done. Coming up next year on The Smallsy Show, Michael Jackson, the biggest movie of the year, the new Netflix doco series about his court trial, and someone who's met him is going to be joining us here on the show.
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0: The Smallsy Show is on. Coming up, we're talking all things World Cup with star of Ted Lasso, Nate, a.k.a. Nick Mohammed, is going to be joining us here on the show right now.
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0: All right, group chat time. I said a second ago I want to talk about Michael Jackson, okay?
4: Yeah.
0: The movie, MJ, Michael, came out earlier this year. Maybe you saw it at the cinemas. It's gone on to make more than $1 billion. I thought the movie could have been better, but the fans love it. It's broken records from Twilight. It's broken Hunger Games records. More than $1 billion at the box office. The songs from MJ, boom. Spotify, top 40 everywhere. Billie Jean is like number 10 at the moment, I think.
4: Top 10, yeah.
0: Yep. Beat It in there as well. He beat them charges too, didn't he? Because that's what I want to talk about. Netflix dropped this new series called The Verdict. It's a three-parter. And of course, I'm sure this is what the creators had wanted. I sat there and watched all three episodes. I can't stop. Don't give it to me all at once because I can't sit back and just, you know, come back to another episode tomorrow. I've got to watch it all at once. Anyway, three-part docu-series all about Michael Jackson's infamous court trial that took place in January 2005. Four-month trial. The jury acquitted Michael Jackson on all of the charges. Have a listen to the trailer.
5: Michael Jackson's trial has finally begun.
6: I walked into what looked like a circus.
7: We believed he was a criminal, and he was able to get away with that because of his fame and celebrity.
8: Michael said, how do innocent people leave the courthouse? They let the whole world see them.
0: Okay, this is what I want to ask about. Do you think he did it? Because, like, you watch the movie and you're walking away with a glamorized version of MJ, right? You watch the documentary and then you think to yourself, man's a little strange. I personally, after watching the doco, I am now falling onto the side of I don't think he committed the crimes that he was alleged to have. Now, we can all have our opinions, but have you ever met Michael Jackson before?
4: Never,
0: no.
4: Never.
0: G in the phone room, have you ever met Michael Jackson before?
9: No, I haven't.
0: Hello, Bianca. Have you, ever met Michael Jackson before?
10: I have.
0: Okay, well, you're the only one who can...

0: So I believe he is innocent. In 1996, he came to Australia.
1: Yeah.
0: And I was with a dance school, Brent Street, and 11 children got to meet him.
1: Yep.
0: So we went to George Street Cinema. We watched the movie Ghost with him. It was so much chaos. We all got trampled on. He felt bad for us, so he said, come back to the hotel. So we went back to the Sheraton on the park.
1: Wait,
0: we
1: all had you and all the other 11 in the dance troupe, right, went back to the hotel where he was staying, okay?
0: Correct. Yep, and he had lollies and ice cream, and he started a lolly fight with us. So, you know, pillow fights, we were all laughing and just having fun, and we wanted him to sing for us, and he said, I'm so shy. Like, he didn't even want to sing for us because he was so shy, and, like, I don't know. I don't see him being a bad person at all.
1: Did he give you, while you were there, did he go, hee-hee?
0: No,
1: he didn't know what he is. Oh, Bianca.
0: He wouldn't do anything. He just wanted to be a normal person. He didn't want to be Michael Jackson with the kids. He just wanted us to, you know, have fun with him. And some of the kids got his jackets, and I asked him if I could have his mask, and he said, yeah, sure. And
1: what?
0: Contacted his manager and gave me his mask. And myself and two other friends were, you know, getting piggybacks by him and holding his hand, and, like, there was nothing creepy about him whatsoever.
1: You didn't get, like, as a 9-year-old, right, like, you didn't feel like he was, like, the creepy uncle, like, leering at you. It was like
0: not at all.
1: Because I would describe, like, Michael seemed very childlike, and I think the things that we all as grown adults go, oh, that's a little weird, I don't think he had a childhood, right? Now, I'm going to ask you a question. Yeah. Where were your parents in all of this? Because that's the one thing I always was left asking about these kids sleeping in his bed. Where are the parents? Where were yours?
0: Yep. So for the movies, the mum sat in the row behind us.
1: Yep.
0: So they were there. When we got to the hotel, our dance teacher was upstairs with us, and obviously his managers. Our parents weren't allowed in the room because it was, you know, it was just a small hotel room.
1: Yeah. But there was adults present, though, in the room while you were playing and having lolly fights with Michael Jackson.
0: Yeah, correct.
1: Wow. That's incredible.
0: And we got to perform at his concert the next day to Heal the World on stage. So, an amazing experience.
1: Wow. What a story.
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0: The Smallsy Show is on. It is a Friday night live around the country. Hey, this weekend, Australia playing game one in the World Cup. So we're going to do a little sport right here on, I know, I am as shocked as you are. The star of Ted Lasso. See, this is how we're doing sport. We're going to get the star of Ted Lasso. He was assistant coach Nate. His name is Nick Mohammed. He is the face of the SBS coverage. He is encouraging everyone to bludge a little at work and watch some games when you can. We'll get him on the Smallsy Show straight after this.
1: Here we go. What's up, Australia? Scudder and Ed Coleman here. And we've got your weekend party sorted.
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0: Live around the country, the Smallsy Show is on right now. Our guest, best known as assistant coach Nate from Ted Lasso, Nick Mohammed, he has teamed up with SBS, encouraging us all to slack off work for the next couple of weeks so we can watch the FIFA World Cup. Let's do sport chat.
1: Here we go.
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1: Yeah.
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1: Nick Mohammed.
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0: The world game, football, you are leading the World Cup Watchers' Rights Association. It's a national body dedicated to proudly advocating for fans' rights to watch the world's largest sporting event on work time. And I feel like if there is a man who was born for that job, it was you, sir.
5: Oh, look, I think, you know, the World Cup doesn't come around all the time. Yeah. And I just think, you know, nothing unites us as, well, as countries, but as, you know, as a whole planet, right? As something like the World Cup. And yes, obviously the SBS World Cup Watchers' Rights Association is sort of dedicated to encouraging bosses, well, around Australia, to encouraging their employees to be able to watch football during work hours, because of course with the time difference, you know, that is when it's going to be on. And I have such a kind of a strange relationship with football, because I was never really massively into it as a kid. My dad was hugely into it, and but then through, you know, as I kind of grew up, and certainly as a result of being involved in shows like Ted Lasso and so on, I've kind of become increasingly fond of it, and particularly the World Cup. Actually, there's something incredibly hearty about sort of getting behind your nation.
0: Did you learn any, when you were doing Ted Lasso, did you learn anything? Was that all obviously it's act, but did you learn anything about football that you didn't know?
5: In terms of Ted Lasso, look, yeah, I couldn't help but be, I guess, inspired really by it, because, you know, so many of the, you know, the people involved in that show, and particularly the creators, they're mad for it. And, you know, all the guys playing the footballers, I mean, they were all, I mean, some of which were semi-pro players. I mean, Christo, who plays Danny Rojas, has become pro now. Yeah. And, like, so it's sort of, it's mad. You can't help but be infected by that sort of passion for the sport, and just sort of appreciating how much of a team sport it is. And, you know, not saying for a second that pretending to be a coach, you know, you know, makes you like a coach of a football team by any means.
0: No, it does. No, I think it does. I think it's very good. You
5: it
0: know,
5: does, like, actually, but, doesn't it?
0: Particularly if you're method. If you're method, I mean, totally. And you come across as a method to me. So, you know, you're totally, so I believe it.
5: I was the coach of West Ham for a good year. But you know, because we genuinely got to film at like London Stadium and Wembley Stadium and things like that, it did feel like, you know, you do suddenly, you go into these places and, you know, you walk down the tunnel and it's like an arena, and you can't help but, you know, be inspired by that. Of course, the crowd's not there. But it was kind of magical, that, really. And it definitely did, it sort of reignited something.
0: Totally.
5: For sure.
0: All right, Nick Mohammed is on the air with us. Now, man, it's so good to have you on. Obviously, Ted Lasso has such a cult following and a huge fan base here in Australia. I'm sure it's blown you away since season one came out, yeah?
5: Yeah, I think, yeah, certainly Australia. I mean, obviously, it came out during the pandemic, so it was such an uncanny thing to kind of go from coming out of lockdown and then realizing, I remember the first time I went to America and realizing that it was such a hit show, and not really appreciating. I think I was filming a film in Albuquerque, and I went to just a really niche hot air balloon festival sort of at this sort of round the corner from where I was staying, and like everyone was like, hey, it's Nate, and I was like, what, how on earth do you know that? I couldn't believe it. It was weird.
0: I love that. Now let me hit you with apparently one third of Aussie workers have booked a meeting specifically to watch the World Cup, and 1 in 10 Aussies have admitted that they're going to hide under their desk to watch sports secretly. As you know, we are a sports-loving country.
5: Quite, yeah.
0: To our detriment, one would say, sometimes. Like, we spent a lot. If we put as much effort into sport as we did to other things, we would be well batting above our average, but we're mad for sport here.
5: Yeah, you know, that's what the Watchers' Rights Association is really all about, is, you know, we don't want people necessarily having to hide under their desks, sort of having to watch it in secret or watch it on the sly. We want bosses to sort of say, you know what, come on, let's all watch it together. Let's take a bit of time out and watch it.
0: Absolutely. You're going to be rooting for England, I am assuming.
5: Yes. Can't not.
0: What's the shape of your team looking like at the moment?
5: I think it's good. I think there was some kind of controversies, but no, I do think it's good actually. And you know, whether it's coming home or not, I don't know. I feel like
0: well, you know, England from here in Australia, we just love to get out of the group stage. For us, we just would love to get out of the group stage. That's a win. Yeah. It doesn't. We don't. We know it's not coming home here. Trust me when I say it. We know. We know it's not coming home. We just
5: never know. That's the beauty of the sport, isn't it? It is unpredictable. Anything could happen. You know, you just never know.
0: Totally. Hey, mate, well, thank you for doing the God's work and getting behind the World Cup Watchers' Rights Association. You're a busy man, so that you even have time for such a chairmanship, I'm impressed.
5: Oh, well, thank you very much.
0: All right, that's it for me. Thank you for hanging out. My name is Smallsy. I'll catch you next time on The Smallsy Show. And if you can't wait until then, and hey, I don't blame you, find me on the socials, SMALLZY, or get the podcast on the iHeart app.
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0: Will and Woody, you're either up early, up late, or maybe still out. Maybe you're heading back to your house and a former reality star is coming over to have a great time with you.
1: Ooh, that would be really exciting.
0: Yeah, one of us has been in that situation before.
1: We won't say which one, though. The question is, if that former reality star is coming over to your house,
0: yeah,
1: and I had to bring up Sharon again, but are you going to have a shower?
0: Did you?
1: What? Why'd you make it specific? We're having fun before. My wife might be up.
0: That's true.
1: Because, you know, we have a young child. If you're up, hun, I'll be home soon. And Will's joking. All right, let's crack into the best bits.
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1: It's Will and Woody keeping you up.
2: I'm going to say that's a soft drink. Can you hear it?
3: It's a beer. Oh, can you hear it? Yeah. Darcy, no, Darcy, no, Darcy, no! Can you hear it?
4: Beer or soft drink, based on the sound of the can opening. If you get the record of 16 in a row, you win yourself a crisp $10,000. How does that sound, Carly?
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4: 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Just got to get 16 cans first, and here's can number one.
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4: Shocking design.
6: 13-1-0-6-5.
4: Slapped together.
6: G'day, Alan.
7: Hey, g'day. How are you going, guys?
6: Yeah, no, really well, mate. How do you feel about themed, like, soft drinks? Well, you know, when they bring... Themed? Yeah, you know, cool. They like do World Cup ice creams and milk. And...
7: Yeah, I'm all good with them. Hey, I've got no issues with that. I like, you know, but something a bit different from time to time. It's good.
4: Yeah, and I reckon, Alan, I mean, if I'm going home to watch the World Cup and I want a punnet of ice cream and I see a FIFA themed punnet, I'm probably going to go, makes sense.
6: Smart, isn't it?
7: Yeah.
6: It's everywhere all of a sudden, isn't it?
4: Yeah.
7: 100%. Yeah. All right, Alan. I understand completely.
4: All right, here's can number one, Alan.
7: All righty. Oh, that's a beer.
4: Yes, strong, it Alan. Is, Alan.
6: Strong, Alan. Good,
4: and you had confidence there, Alan. You knew exactly what that was. I think we've got a player here. let's go straight to can two, Alan.
7: Same again. Beer.
6: Oh, that's a softie, Alan.
4: Sorry, Alan.
6: That's a softie.
4: I jinxed him. I absolutely mozzed him. I said we had a player. I put too much pressure on him. That's my bad. Amber.
8: Yes.
6: Jesus Christ.
4: Where are you, Amber?
8: I'm just on my way home.
4: Are your windows open? It seems like there's a lot going on there.
8: No, they're not open at
6: all. Okay, you're just on the hands free. All right.
8: Yeah.
6: All right, here we go, Amber. Can one.
8: That sounds like a beer.
4: That's because it is a beer, Amber.
6: Nice,
4: well
6: Amber.
4: Done.
6: Okay. Great work.
4: Well done.
8: All right.
6: I'm just going to...
8: Thank you.
6: Little message here just to boost Woody's mic for when those cans crack as well, just so you know.
4: Oh, yeah.
8: Okay.
6: That's right. Can two. Here we go. Okay. Can two.
8: Soft drink.
6: Amber. Yes, Amber. Wow. I mean, she's in the... Deep, a deep squall over there, it sounds like, but she's still hearing very well.
4: It's amazing. She hears through it. Amber, what do you do with yourself? Why are you so good with your ears?
8: I don't know. Do you know what? I play this every time you guys do it, but the only ones I can never really get are the 250ml cans of soft drink.
4: The 250.
8: They sound differently.
6: Man, we never announce the millage on a can, do we?
8: Yeah, but is the FIFA ones a smaller can?
6: No.
4: I can confirm these are all 375s, Amber.
6: All 375s.
4: Okay. All 375s.
6: Yeah. So okay. if you're guessing the 375s, you should get the record, Amber. 16 is what you're after.
8: Okay.
6: Here we go.
8: All right, we'll try.
6: What, can three is she up to?
4: I tell you what, yeah, you must be a good player, though, if you know the millage that you're good at.
6: Yeah.
4: We've got one here.
8: I'm different. I drink a lot of soft drinks, see?
4: Okay, let's go for can number three here. 375 mils.
8: Soft drink.
6: Yes, Amber.
4: Amber's done it again.
6: Really good.
4: Amber's done it again.
6: Really good. That was a Coke Zero as well. That can be a bit tricky.
4: Mm-hmm.
6: You still got it. All right.
4: Let's go for can number four. Amber's a good feeling about you. Here it is.
8: Thanks.
6: Yeah, bang. I like it. Give her another one before the song, Woods. Give her another one before the song.
4: Okay, here we go. Can number five for you, Amber.
8: Okay. Beer.
4: Let's go to a song. I have given it away. But let's go.
6: No, no, that was just the suspense music. That was the suspense music.
4: Let's go to a song. We
6: Amber's
4: find out.
6: Amber's on five cans.
4: We find out. Was that beer? Was that soft drink? Amber thinks beer.
1: It's Will and Woody.
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1: Like those mates that just want to keep going. It's Will and Woody keeping you up.
2: Let's do our, what are we doing? Freedom Fridays. Let's go.
3: They may take our lives, but they'll never take your
2: freedom. I'll go first. So I should explain.
4: Oh, my God. We should probably explain that an Oxy Shred is an energy drink.
2: But I don't think this is not an energy drink, mate. This is more than that. I've never experienced this in my life. Because you guys were saying it's like a coffee. It's not like a coffee. It's like I've just had 20 coffees.
5: It's way better than a coffee.
2: It's way, yeah, 100%. I've never felt better in my life. This is the best. This is the best I've ever felt in my life.
5: Right, you look now. Great too.
2: Thank you. I feel like I'm glowing. I feel hotter.
5: Got a glow about you.
2: I feel hot though, like very hot. Anyway.
4: You know what's so funny? I'm really glad we've done this because the girls were trying to tell us beforehand, no, you don't feel up and about. You just feel balanced.
2: No, that's so calm. Yeah, we do. I'm up and about, but I am calm too. Like, I feel very focused.
4: And you came across that way.
2: Okay, Freedom Fridays. Look at me, focused.
4: Yeah.
2: So, we pitch too many ideas.
4: We do.
2: The producers leave some on the cutting room floor. Appalling. We get a chance every Friday to re-pitch.
4: We do.
2: An idea that we think is gold. Now, Wilbur, I let this slip yesterday.
4: Oh, yeah. What do you mean you let it slip? Well, as in like you told me accidentally or you didn't get to do it yesterday?
2: I didn't, both.
4: Oh, okay.
2: And I let it slip on air because I was angry that it wasn't chosen.
4: Okay.
2: I think a hot bit is just calling Dad and see if he's having a nap.
4: Oh, yeah.
2: I don't know why I find that so funny, but he's a guy, he's in his 70s and right, like 4:30, 4:35 right now, it's just, I think, peak nap time, but maybe too late. And this is the kind of discussion that I was hoping to have on air.
4: Okay.
2: So someone just calls up.
4: Yeah.
2: And then they're playing.
4: So it's someone like we are. Oh, so a caller.
2: A caller goes and we ask them, is my dad napping or not?
4: Yeah.
2: All right.
4: Oh, yeah. Maybe I can throw a prize in there for them. Like, what have I got here? I've got some double pass to go to Disclosure Day, the movie.
2: Yeah. So you get the movie tickets and all you have to say is if daddy's asleep or not asleep.
4: So you have to guess whether Woody's dad's asleep or not.
2: And then we just call him.
4: That's very good.
2: That's a great
4: name. I like it a lot.
2: I said benchmark when I pitched it.
4: Oh, you said that.
2: Don't laugh. Why are you laughing in my face? I said.
4: It feels like a benchy to me.
2: Great. Like,
4: did you have a catchy name to go with it? That's what'll get into the benchmark territory.
2: Oh, no. Nah, I was just calling it Is Dad Napping.
4: I mean, name's on the tin.
2: Yeah. Yeah.
4: Hands on the tin. I like it.
2: Yeah.
4: I think it's fantastic.
2: Yeah. Anyway, what's your...
4: No, let's go with that.
2: Yes.
4: I think that's awesome.
2: All right.
4: So you just call in right up next.
2: Excuse me.
4: Don't burp into the microphone.
2: Sorry, mate. I sculled it too. It's very fizzy.
4: So people call up right now, 13-1065. Do you think... What's the matter?
5: You only have one caller.
2: Yeah.
4: Yeah, we'll choose the caller. That's your job.
5: We don't need people to call. We just need one person to call.
4: Lots of people are going to want to play. How dare you?
2: Here they
4: come. This is a hot bit.
2: Now talk to them all. Do the work. Do the work out there. Talk to them all.
5: This is shocking.
4: Oh, wow. All right. Now, if you want to open up the feedback during the show, we can do that.
5: No, we'll wait for show notes.
4: Yeah, it'll get messy.
2: We haven't even done the bit. You'll be blown away. You're about to be blown. Now put your headset on and answer some calls.
4: Yes. Wow. I've been waiting a while for you to say that. You've had a bit about you today, mate. I like it.
2: Oxy Shreds.
4: Yeah, you've got a bit of spite in you. The dog's got a bit of bite in it.
2: Yeah. Ruff, ruff.
4: Yes.
2: Yeah.
4: Yes. You said to Annalise earlier, you don't have to be here. Wow.
2: Yeah, mate. Bloody hell. That was actually pre-Oxy Shred.
4: Wasn't really.
2: Yeah, I'm just up and about today.
4: Just that day.
2: It was just the idea just of Oxy that day. Shred, maybe.
4: Okay, so 13-1065, have a guess. Do you think Woody's dad's napping?
2: Yep.
4: And if you get it right, it's a double pass to Disclosure Day of the movie.
2: Bang.
4: Oh, then we have a couple of people on here and the winner gets the tickets. There you go.
2: I think that's great, Will. I think that's great, Will.
4: Lots of upside.
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0: The dead of night comes alive. It's Will and Woody keeping you up.
1: Right now, Woods, it is the best of our ideas that didn't make the show this week. We've only got 10 minutes to get them on the air without the producers touching them, without them tainting them with their professional tarnish. It is Freedom Friday.
2: They may take our lives, but they'll never take trophy.
1: Too many filters.
3: I agree, mate.
1: Producers?
3: I agree.
1: Too many filters.
3: They're losing sight of what's good.
1: They just don't see us, see ball, hit ball. That's a good idea. That's good content.
3: Yes.
1: Feels good, feels right.
3: It's
1: get it on
3: fun.
1: The air.
3: It's just like it's
1: people
3: just fun.
1: Want instant stuff. They want
3: yes.
1: fun.
3: Yes.
1: They don't care about the filters.
3: Exactly. And there is no doubt that this is fun. And even the demographic we're shooting for.
1: You are
3: a man, you are a woman, you are any age, you love this bit.
1: Yes.
3: We're effectively getting you guys to guess right now if my dad is currently having a nap.
1: Great, and that's just good gear. And the fact that that wasn't on the show and nominated for an ACRA very quickly shocks me.
3: It just stinks of a benchmark. Like every Monday, you know, Monday, 4:30, we're calling Dad to see if he's asleep. Everyone's tuning in for that.
1: Jasmine's playing. Yep. She's keen.
3: Jasmine, you love the idea.
4: Yes, I'm nervous.
3: Bloody oath. Australia's nervous.
1: Already, all Australia's of a sudden, there's a bit of jeopardy to it. There's a bit of jeopardy to it. There's double pass to Disclosure Day, the movie. If you can guess if Woody's dad's napping.
3: Yeah. So, Jasmine, just hold the line for us. I'm not going to ask you what you think is happening just yet because I'm going to talk to Alicia as well. Hello, Alicia.
5: Yes.
3: You're excited about the game?
5: Yes, I am.
3: Okay, bloody hell. Right.
1: You think it could be a segment, Alicia?
5: Oh, I don't know. I reckon it would be. It's just a bit too late.
3: It's too late.
1: Oh, we're straightening nap time. Sorry. Whoa, all right, we're into it. Okay, we're into it.
3: Okay,
1: all right.
3: Sorry.
1: I was asking if it was a segment, but yeah, no, let's get into it.
3: A big decision here is obviously who gets to choose first out of Jasmine and Alicia, because obviously the second person is just going to get the other of what the first person guesses, right?
1: Well, Alicia, let's see what Jasmine says as well, because we know what Alicia says now.
3: Okay, so Alicia's looking like she's against nap because it's too late.
1: Seems like that.
3: I think that's a really good guess. I would agree, although Dad is known to, like, overdo his napping, so he could have been asleep for the last 3 hours. Let's go to Jasmine, though. Jasmine, where are you sitting with this? My dad, he's in his 70s. It's a Friday, so it's the end of the week, so probably more likely to be having a nap. He probably wants to go to the footy tomorrow. Just going to throw that out there, so it needs to be fresh. What do you think he's doing? Is he napping?
5: I don't think he's napping.
3: Okay, so we've got a bit of a situation here where both of you

0: Yeah.
1: Don't think he is napping.
0: Yeah, and that's on the producers there.
2: That's on you guys.
1: No, that is on us. No, I'm going to wear that.
0: Full water cool. Surely you put one on, one off.
1: I'm going to wear that.
3: All right. Well, I'll take that he is then. I'll go second.
0: Good
1: thanks
0: sport,
1: for saving
0: Jasmine.
1: The bit, Jasmine.
0: Good,
1: thank
0: good
1: you.
0: Sport,
1: for
0: good
1: saving
0: sport. Well, save the producers, really.
1: Okay. So I guess now is the huge moment, Australia.
0: Yep.
1: I mean, the passive play along right now. You've all got your guests locked in, even if you're not on air. Now yes, we
0: what,
1: find
0: sorry,
1: out.
0: Sorry, what do you mean by that?
1: I just mean everyone in their car right now is obviously they're having a discussion with their kids. What do you reckon, Dragon? Woody's dad's going to be asleep? You've all locked in your answers. Now we
0: in
1: find
0: Texas,
1: out.
0: In Texas, 0429 131065.
1: Get it going.
0: I think
1: get
0: the texts are flying in, actually.
1: Get it going on.
0: The texts are flying in.
1: Is that right?
0: I actually haven't got access to the text line, but.
1: Oh, they've broken the text line. We're getting too many texts.
0: That's actually.
1: Bloody hell, guys. Very good okay, looks. Stop texting us, guys. You're breaking the text line. Okay, huge moment. I'm going to call Dad.
0: Okay.
1: Oh, God, I'm nervous. Should we push it over the traffic?
0: No.
1: Okay. God. Here we go. Bloody hell. Oh, my God.
4: Hey, Whitelaw?
1: Dad, have I just woken
4: Megastar?
1: Up?
4: Megastar? Megastar?
1: No, stop cheering me. That's weird. They're very excited. What? I was on TV this week. Dad, you're live on radio.
4: Oh, bullshit.
1: No, my God, stop swearing. Dad, stop swearing.
4: Stop swearing. Shit.
1: You are. No, you've just sworn again.
4: Hang on.
1: Are you drinking? What? Have you been drinking?
0: Bring him, fade him down.
4: I have.
0: Fade him down.
1: You've been drinking. And that's why the bit doesn't work, guys. That's why the bit doesn't work. Because Dad might be having a drink on a Friday.
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0: Will and Woody, you're either up early, up late. Either way, we're here. This is just some good gear.
1: And you're probably wondering to yourself, like, do I go to bed now? Like, if I go to sleep now, I'm probably still getting 4 to 5. Or hours of sleep, that is. Mm. Or do we just enjoy our best bits and just, I mean, enjoy a beautiful sunrise? We're with you until the sunrise. Oh, but okay, we're there with you half the way. And then, you know, from that point on, it's all uphill, baby. You'll get there.
0: Yeah. I don't know if I've ever, like, if a radio show has ever made me, like, skip sleep.
1: Well, let me tell you.
0: Do you know what I mean? Like, no, this would have to be scintillating.
1: And it is.
0: Is it?
1: Mm-hmm.
0: I haven't checked the edits.
1: I don't know what we're doing, but I know that it's scintillating. Okay. It's you and me.
0: It's Will and Woody.
1: Get to the sunrise, baby.
0: Will and Woody.
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0: early. It's Will and Woody keeping you up.
1: Right now it's time for the open line. He doesn't call. So it's 131065. Please give us a call with anything, literally anything. You can text us 0429131065. Just let us know. I don't know if you're enjoying the show. Maybe you've got a question about something. Maybe you've got a problem you're dealing with. Maybe you want to shout out your business. Maybe you want to shout out your partner, your kid.
2: Oh, business,
1: maybe you've got a hypothetical for us. We love a hypothetical.
2: Love hypothetical.
1: It's basically just a chance to get on the airwaves right now, guys. You can talk to us. We do this for 5 minutes every Friday because it's just a good opportunity to talk to you guys.
2: Let's go to Elise here. Hi, Elise.
3: Hey guys, it's my 32nd birthday this weekend.
2: Yay! Happy birthday, Elise. What are we doing? What are we doing for the birthday weekend?
3: Going for cocktails, seeing the family, having some fun with some friends.
2: What's your cocktail of choice, Elise?
3: I love a good margarita. Who doesn't?
2: Spicy, so spicy marg, or just a straight marg?
3: Spicy marg, yeah, definitely. Yeah. Jalapenos.
2: Oh, Elise.
1: Have you got a partner, Elise? Are you taking
3: this? I don't have a partner.
1: Wow, so 32nd birthday, single on your 32nd birthday. Could be anything. Where are you going to be, Elise? You going to put a shout out to everyone?
3: Yeah, LB's Record Bar in Myers Place in the city.
1: There we go. Right. Annalise, double thumbs up. Annalise, you like it? What's it called? Albie's Record Bar?
3: Yeah.
1: Is that in Melbourne?
3: Yeah, in Melbourne.
1: All right. Well, there you go. So if you want to get down there, Elise is going to be there. She's 32 and single, and she is keen.
2: And if you're Albie's Record Bar, show Elise a good time. I reckon shout a couple of margs for her. Get around her. It's her birthday.
1: There you go.
2: Yeah, find Elise Australia. Get around her. Let's go to Rebecca
1: That's exciting.
2: It is exciting. It's our 32nd birthday.
4: Hi, Will and Woody.
2: Hi, Rebecca.
1: Hey, g'day, Rebecca.
2: How are you?
1: Welcome to the open line.
4: I'm excited. I just wanted to ring and say that I love you guys and I've always enjoyed listening to your radio.
2: Thanks so much, Rebecca. What's happening tonight for you, Rebecca?
4: I'm just hanging out with the kids.
2: Oh, beautiful. Bit of a movie. Beautiful. Movie with the kids.
4: Yeah, the kids love watching movies, so we might have that and some popcorn.
1: Oh, lovely.
2: Bit of popcorn as well. I tell you what, Rebecca, you chuck a couple of Maltesers in that popcorn and you've got yourself a night. Have a ripper.
4: Oh, sounds good. Thank you.
1: Thanks, bloody Rebecca. Oath. Thanks so much for the call. It's really sweet of you. You can text us 0429131065 if you want to get on air right now for the open line. Got a text here from Caitlin who said, I'm doing a flotation session.
2: Flotation?
1: She's written it as flotation, so I'm just going to read what she said there. But it could be flotation. She might have spelt that wrong.
2: Might be like a calcium hydration, like floating in milk.
1: I don't know if she's floating in milk.
2: Well, if it's hydracium, that's a combination of calcium and high. Anyway, let's go to Paul here.
1: I don't think
2: Caitlin's. I would like floating in milk.
1: Caitlin, can you text us back 0429131065 and let us know if you're floating in milk?
2: Or if it's a typo. My vote, milk. Let's go to Paul here.
1: Feels a bit sick, doesn't it?
2: Hey, Paul.
1: G'day, Paulie.
5: Hey, boys. How you doing?
1: Here he is.
5: Hey, boys.
1: How are you, Paulie? What's going on, big fella?
5: mate, I'm just here ringing up to let you know that your dad's not having a nap. He's having a scan. A senior citizen's afternoon nap.
1: Oh, nice. Is that what it's called?
5: Yeah, man. It's a scan.
1: I love that.
2: Well, yeah, that's
1: a scan. A senior citizen's afternoon nap.
2: And you all deserve it. Yeah. Do you rip out a couple of scans, Paulie?
5: Mate, I'm doing the weekend. You better believe it.
2: Oh, you little ripper.
1: Good on you, Paulie. Hey, I've got another message here. Woods. I still haven't heard back from Caitlin about whether she's floating in milk, but... There's a business in that. Who's this one from, Annalise, this next one?
6: No name.
1: So this is fascinating because I was reading about this on Reddit the other day and I thought it was a joke.
2: Okay.
1: So you can get, if you've got a little dog, like a chihuahua...
2: Or a Bichon Frise. Yeah.
1: Cavoodle. You can get them a jacket with spikes on the back... Yeah. To stop birds of prey lifting them off the deck.
2: Oh, that's brilliant.
1: First of all, I've just got a weird thing with small dogs. I don't like them.
2: How many eagles?
1: I would love to see a small dog picked up by an eagle. I'd love to see it.
2: I would.
1: That's a weird thing.
2: Will.
1: That's a weird thing of mine. Yeah. Anyway, this woman
2: that's
1: who
2: nice
1: said.
2: Nice and honest.
1: No, just honesty.
2: Yeah, it's honest.
1: This woman has said, my story is I was walking my toy Cavoodle, 4 kilos, 2 years old, at the Oval. And an eagle tried to pick him up this morning.
2: This morning?
1: Yes.
2: No.
1: This morning.
2: So when she said, did the toy Cavoodle get airborne at all? Like, did it get up?
1: I don't know. I'd love to talk to this woman.
2: Oh, we'd love to call her.
1: I'd love to talk to her if you can call her.
2: Do we have a number?
1: We'll find out. All right, we'll find out. Maybe we'll go to the, we'll do the quiz and we'll call her afterwards.
2: Yeah. Yeah.
1: Also, Caitlin, not floating in milk.
2: Oh, it was a typo. She said it was a typo.
1: Floating in salt.
2: I still think we've stumbled into something brilliant there, though.
1: Nobody cares.
0: It's Will and Woody.
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0: Take-ons you've ever been to. Will and Woody keeping you up.
1: Woods, unlike you to grind an axe on air, your wife might not be listening as well, so it all feels a little bit weak and a little bit pathetic, but I'm here for it, bro.
2: Thank you. And it's a perfect throw. And yes, I'm a coward. I before I start a disagreement with my beautiful wife, who I love so much, and I want to say that. I've said that a number of times, how much I love my
1: wife.
2: We're
1: across it, mate.
2: Great. Okay. But I'm thinking about maybe starting, I'm not going to say a fight with her. I'm not going to use the word fight.
1: You can't start fights.
2: But I'm going to say serious conversation, right? But I just want to make sure that I'm in the right here before I engage in a robust, serious conversation, disagreement with my wife.
1: Cool.
2: Will.
1: Yes.
2: Are you a dish dumper?
1: What does that mean?
2: Do you dump your dirty dishes in the sink? Do you dump a dish?
1: Is the dishwasher full? Am I in a rush?
2: Let's not go into that. I
1: think that's part of it.
2: There can be a myriad of reasons as to why you dump a dish in a sink, but I just want to know, point blank, yes or no, do you ever put dirty dishes in the sink?
1: Honestly, only if the dishwasher's dirty.
2: Okay.
1: So only if the dishwasher's like clean if the dishwasher's clean and I've got to go and I'm walking out the door.
2: So you're
1: otherwise
2: in a rush.
1: I'm pretty good with dishes.
2: So would you?
1: I hope Sam's not listening.
2: If you had the time,
1: yeah.
2: Would you? So I get the dishwasher's clean or is on.
1: Yeah.
2: Would you spend the time to clean your dish rather than just dumping?
1: I'd wait till the dishwasher's empty.
2: You're a dish dumper. You stink of a dish dumper, right? Okay. So
1: I'm not going to clean it if I know I'm going to put it in the dishwasher in 20 minutes.
2: Why not? If it's just one dish. Just
1: because
2: clean
1: that reason, it's just one dish.
2: Yeah, but it builds up. It starts with one, and then before you know it, there's three or four in there, and the whole thing's clogged.
1: I don't like a full sink. Really does kill me.
2: So look, let me get clear. Wife is a dish dumper.
1: Really?
2: She dumps dishes.
1: Hasn't she got an issue with the benches being clean, though?
2: That's why she dumps in the sink. So if it's off the bench.
1: It sounds like you're saying something else.
2: Is she?
1: You said it a few times now. Said it a few times now.
2: She likes a clean.
1: I'm just gonna flag it so you don't keep saying it.
2: Yeah, no, fair. She likes a clean bench, hence why she puts her dirty dishes in the sink. Right?
1: Oh, so she doesn't really clean things. She just tidies.
2: Big tidy. She does cleaning stuff too. In this particular part
1: doesn't sound
2: of the
1: like
2: house,
1: it at all.
2: She dumps a lot of dish.
1: Okay.
2: Now again, I'm a very understanding partner, and I want to make it very clear that I get that. You know, you can be in a rush sometimes. There's two kids. You know, it's pandemonium at home.
1: Yeah, yeah.
2: But here's the discussion that I'd like to have with my wife.
1: Sure.
2: How long do you think you've got to deal with the dirty dish that you've dumped in the sink?
1: Oh well, yeah, well that yeah.
2: Because I feel like I'm okay with you dumping a dirty dish.
1: Mm-hmm.
2: But for mine, there's a 12-hour grace period. Where you've got to deal with that dirty dish in the sink. So if you dump
1: 12 hours, yeah, absolutely. That's a really long time.
2: If you dump at 8 a.m.
1: Yes.
2: By 8 p.m.
1: Yes.
2: If that dirty dish is still in the sink, I think there needs to be some kind of
1: punishment. I agree. I 100% agree with that.
2: Okay.
1: I don't think you can leave something in the sink for the whole day.
2: Okay, where are you?
1: Well, that would get on my nerves.
2: Would
1: she do it with anything else?
2: What do you mean?
1: Does she leave anything else out or in a state of uncleanliness for more than that time, or is it just the sink?
2: It's only the sink.
1: Like,
2: at
1: is
2: the
1: she leaving? You know, she's not leaving her clothes in the hallway for 12 hours. She's not leaving. Is she a lever? Because the levers kill me, Woods. Because Sam's a lever.
2: She leaves
1: things out everywhere.
2: I didn't want this to become a full attack.
1: She's a full lever.
2: Here we are.
1: I think it's a female thing. I'm going to gender it. I think it's a woman thing. Sam will go and do something in the garden, and she'll leave the tools out in the garden. Yeah, I might put them back in the shed.
2: Exactly
1: right. They're not going to go back there themselves.
2: Exactly right.
1: But she goes, I'll do it. She goes, I'll do it all at once and I'll do it in a few days. That kills me.
2: Yeah, 12. I think 12 yes. hours
1: if
2: is
1: you're
2: absolutely
1: gonna do it,
2: reasonable.
1: If you're going to do it, just clean it up. I don't care what you do in the house.
2: And because then
1: I don't tell you what to do.
2: And then I'll do it once and I'll go, look, I'll put them away for her once. But they're not learning the lesson if we keep putting it away.
1: I know
2: my wife's gone out for a drink tonight. I'm going to come home tonight. There are going to be clothes
1: everywhere. Yeah.
2: I don't know what happens there. Yeah. Annalise, what happens there? Because I'm going to go home tonight, and
1: quite clean. She's quite clean.
3: I'm quite clean, but on a night when I'm going out for drinks, my room turns into a bomb.
2: What happens
3: because
2: there, guys?
3: It's just you're just in a rush, and you put on an outfit, and you're like, "Yep, I look good." And then as soon as you get to the door, it's like, "No, no, no, no, no." back into the room, outfit change again. Then you go to the door and you're like, no, I like my original outfit. You go put the original outfit back on and then you change your shoes and then you have about five pairs of shoes, three skirts and two dresses out. It's very stressful.
4: Really?
1: But but you're not dumping in the sink, are you?
3: No, my brother's dumping in the sink though.
1: Is that right?
3: So smelly. Just a lot of
2: tuna. What are we talking about?

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1: Brother,
0: Well, it's your lucky day, because Mikey's got you covered. Counting down the hottest hits of the week as voted by you on the

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0: that just want to keep going. It's Will and Woody keeping you up.
1: Back by popular demand, it is my favourite couples. Current couples. The list of broken hearts is too long to go over. And at the end of the day, they're failed relationships. This is about people that are still together that have stood the test of time.
2: Love it.
1: Last week or 6 weeks ago when we did this last time. Hasn't been back since.
2: Yeah.
1: So you've tuned
3: left us waiting.
1: You've tuned in at the right time. I did couples who, if they broke up, you would say love is dead.
2: Yep.
1: That was the theme last time.
3: Hugely successful.
1: Get that on the podcast. Leighton and Beck Hewitt topped that list.
2: Yep.
1: But today, it is couples who, when you know that the door is closed, things get a little bit dirty. Yeah, that's right. Okay. Bit saucy. Coming in at number three.
2: Okay. Yep.
1: Penelope Cruz and Javier Bardem. You know, you just know.
2: Yeah.
1: Do you guys agree with that out there, production team? Girls, do you agree with that? You probably don't know who they are. Do you know who they are?
4: Penelope Cruz.
1: Oh, God, from Penelope Cruz.
3: Have you
1: Cruz from Penelope Cruz.
2: Have you seen Vicky Cristina Barcelona? Have you seen that?
1: I highly recommend watching that. That's a great movie.
2: Javier Bardem in silk shirts, the whole film.
1: Yeah, and he just seems like a fascinating guy.
2: Incredibly good looking. Speaks another
1: very
2: languages.
1: Talented. He's got that passion to him. He's got that fire to him.
3: Passion.
1: And you just know that, you just know.
2: Great performance
1: when
2: in F1.
1: When the door would close, then things would be off. Nobody cares about F1, mate.
2: No, he was great in that.
1: That's the last time you bring it up in this
2: bit. He was great in that.
1: All right, couple number two.
2: Yep.
1: Tim Robards and Anna Heinrich. You know.
2: That feels close to home, like they might be listening, so I don't want to comment too much.
1: You know.
2: But you know that.
1: But I'm only going off Robards here.
2: Yeah, you know there's a bit of...
1: I don't know much about Anna.
2: There's some carrying.
1: There's throwdown factor, undeniably.
2: Yeah,
1: with Tim Robards.
2: He's a big boy.
1: He's a big boy. He's a beautiful boy.
2: Mm-hmm.
1: Yeah.
2: He's a chiro, so he'd take care of his back, so he wouldn't put his back out if he was doing any lifting
1: flexible.
2: In the bed. Yep, he'd be flexible. Yep. It's a compliment.
1: It's a compliment. If someone said that about me and Sim, I'd be like, thanks very much.
2: No one's saying that about... for you.
1: How dare you?
2: You, though.
1: Yeah, number one.
2: It's exciting. Do we have a drum roll there, Kat? Sorry to put it on you. I think we need it. Wow, that was quick.
1: Here we go.
2: Bloody hell.
1: Number one, sauciest couple behind closed doors.
2: Here we go.
1: Michael Douglas and Catherine Zeta-Jones.
2: Yeah.
1: Has to be. A little bit older now. 70 plus.
2: Do you guys know Michael Douglas, don't you?
1: You don't know who Michael Douglas is?
4: Catherine.
2: You know Catherine is.
4: And you only think that because that she's like your ultimate, like, beautiful woman.
1: Look, she was great in Mask of Zorro. And very she's good. Yeah, she's a very.
4: You made us watch that scene so many times.
1: In the meeting room. Look, she's a very sexy woman. Michael Douglas claimed that he got throat cancer because Catherine Zeta-Jones. There you go.
2: And then
1: there you go.
2: Yeah, it's probably too far. But then he later.
1: That's the truth. Just the truth.
2: He later said that. He actually said that. He later said that it
1: Isn't
2: cured
1: that
2: it
1: wild?
2: Too. It gave it.
1: He's
2: to
1: like,
2: him.
1: I just could not. I could not stay away. Wow.
2: And then it cured it too.
1: And cured him.
2: Yeah.
1: Yep. Got sick from it and then got him out of there.
2: Both sides.
1: Very good stuff. Very good stuff. I think that's all I had. Honourable mention.
2: Yeah, please.
1: Trump and Melania. Just saying.
2: No one needed that. You've ruined everyone's
1: just
2: weekend.
1: Just saying.
2: No one needed that.
1: Oh, Annalise's got a good one here. Rita Ora and Taika Waititi.
2: We all remember that footage of Taika Waititi on the balcony with Tessa Thompson and Rita Ora.
4: Yeah, they're both hot. Like, Rita and Taika, hot. Then put them in a room, hot. On fire, hot.
2: Said hot a lot.
1: That'll do. It'll be back in another 6 weeks.
2: I'm not sure if that'll be back. That might be the end of that.
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My girl. 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
8: Morning, Alana McIntyre here with the latest. Elon Musk has become the world's first trillionaire. SpaceX making its debut on the New York stock market. The world's richest man speaking at the opening bell.
9: I give SpaceX less than a 10% chance of succeeding at all, to be clear. In fact, I told people this. I said, look, we're probably going to fail, but, you know, we should give it a try.
8: One Nation has carried on with its fundraiser despite threats from far-left protesters. Pauline Hanson moved the event to another location in Melbourne last night, which was surrounded by police.
10: We're a democracy and this is where we have the right to actually have our say, have our opinion and put forward policies. The people in Victoria want change.
8: The One Nation leader claims the location was changed because they needed a bigger venue. We're set to find out the One Nation leader for Victoria in coming weeks in the lead up to the state election in November. Two more people have been arrested over their alleged involvement in a drug syndicate operating across Melbourne's southeast. The Forensic Crash Unit is investigating a fatal at Stony Creek in Queensland. Almost 20% of Australians over 55 say they're using cash, according to a new report. Experts say using cash can be a way to budget during the cost of living crisis. And Kmart has announced some changes that will make some customers breathe a sigh of relief. The retail giant is moving its registers back to the exit to make shopping easier.
0: Your sport now.
8: Gold Coast have lost three in a row, defeated by the Cats by 45 points last night. Suns coach Damien Hardwick says they just weren't good enough.
11: We had ample opportunities. I thought we just didn't take them inside 50. I thought we kicked relatively poor at goal, missed opportunities of connection inside 50, and I thought they kicked some unbelievable goals.
8: At the World Cup, Canada are taking on Bosnia-Herzegovina. And McLaren's Lando Norris has finished fastest in free practice two ahead of the Barcelona Grand Prix.
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3: We're expecting rain today, and on the waters, a strong wind warning for northwesterly winds reaching 30 knots and seas to 2.5 metres. Top temperatures today ranging from 16 in the Clare Valley to 19 in Port Pirie. Sunday is looking mostly sunny, with top temperatures ranging from 15 in the Clare Valley to 19 in Port Augusta.
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1: Morning, Alana McIntyre here with the latest. Pauline Hanson has told supporters at her Melbourne fundraiser to stand for their values. The One Nation leader says she moved the event because they needed a bigger venue, not because of concerns about protesters.
2: Oh God, no. No. Hey, listen, do you think I'd be deterred by the protesters? Think twice. No.
1: The venue in South Melbourne was surrounded by police last night. Elon Musk has become the world's first trillionaire after SpaceX was listed on the New York Stock Exchange.
3: If people had told me this was going to happen, I was like, man, you must be smoking some really good crack. Because I think this company's going to fail.
1: Shares in the rocket, satellite and data center company started trading at $150, but they quickly jumped to $160. Donald Trump says Iran better get their act together fast. The US president has accused Tehran of leaking the details of their new agreement. Iran state media claiming Tehran would not be giving up control of the Strait of Hormuz. 11 people have been shot and at least one person has died in a shooting rampage in Texas. Another two people have been arrested, accused of being involved in a drug syndicate operating in Melbourne's southeast. Westpac's warning mortgage holders they could be in for two more interest rate hikes this year. And Porsche and Toy Story have combined forces, creating special cars inspired by characters from the movies.
0: Your sport. Now.
1: In AFL, the Suns have now lost three on the trot. They were defeated by the Cats by 45 points last night. Patrick Dangerfield speaking to Seven after their win.
4: We've had a couple of disappointing weeks, some tight losses, so it was nice to get back on the winner's board and perform the way that we did tonight.
1: Suns coach Damien Hardwick says they had ample opportunities, but they just didn't take them inside 50. Canada are taking on Bosnia and Herzegovina in the World Cup, and McLaren's Lando Norris has finished fastest in free practice ahead of the Barcelona Grand Prix.
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3: We're expecting rain today, and on the waters, a strong wind warning for northwesterly winds reaching 30 knots and seas to 2.5 metres. Top temperatures today ranging from 16 in the Clare Valley to 19 in Port Pirie. Sunday is looking mostly sunny, with top temperatures ranging from 15 in the Clare Valley to 19 in Port Augusta.
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7: You know, I didn't wake up this morning and said, you know what, I want to use dead man yeast for something. 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
8: Actually, this sounds hectic because I'm going to talk about what octopuses do to the octopus men that are annoying them. And there's a lot of women going, oh, so it happens everywhere in every species, right?
7: You say with spring in your step, which is always a worry. And we were going to talk about the T-Rex.
8: Oh, yes.
7: And why it's got little arms.
8: I need to know.
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0: It's Gayley and Emily Jade, and we love for you to get involved in this one.
1: Yeast growing in the guts of a frozen mummy for thousands of years has been used to make a tasty sourdough bread.
2: No!
1: No! He's been baking it for years. More than 5,300 years ago, Otzi, the Iceman, was strolling on the border of Austria and Italy when he was killed, right? And he remained frozen in ice until two hikers stumbled across his mummified remains in 1991. You might actually remember when this story came out. He's quite famous. But since then, his remains have been kept at the same temperature which allowed scientists to extract the yeast and make a very, very good sourdough.
2: No.
1: Is that just not... Okay, and the question is quite simple for everyone. Is, would you eat it?
2: No. Take a vote. On like, the count of three, yes. All of us say our answer. Would we eat dead man sourdough? One, two, three.
1: No.
0: Yes.
2: You've got to try it.
1: No, you don't.
3: Yeah, you got to try it.
1: No, what? There's no rule.
3: What's the point of making it without trying it?
1: Well, if you don't want a bungee jump, you just say no, so you don't have to try it.
2: Yeah, just because all your friends are jumping off the bridge, do you have to?
1: Yes.
3: I still wanted to try it.
2: Really?
3: It sounds delicious.
2: What do you mean?
3: Well, didn't they say it sounds tasty? It says tasty.
2: Okay.
3: And why would they lie?
1: It makes a very, very good sourdough.
3: See?
2: Okay. I just think, what are scientists doing? Mm. They've got this body. They're looking at it, researching it, learning about it, and then one of them goes, I'm hungry. Let's make bread out of his stomach yeast.
1: So yeast is used in beer.
2: Yes.
1: Would you drink dead man beer?
2: Okay, now that's different. I'm all in. No.
1: Dead man beer? I'll have an Otzi, please. Because his name was Otzi.
2: Otzi.
1: Yeah. Oh, my God. So
2: instead of 4X, it's 4Dead.
1: Yeah, 4D.
3: Yeah, 4D.
1: 4D.
2: 4D. Dead. And the bread, what are we calling dead man bread? Or is it just that?
3: Dead man dough?
2: Dead man dough. Sour dead.
1: Is there a play on words with panini?
2: What about instead of focaccia, dekasha, dead kasha?
1: Dekasha?
2: Dekasha. I'm trying.
3: It's a different type of bread.
1: You could
3: though.
1: Actually use focaccia better than that, yeah. But you can't say wanting to say.
3: Okay.
1: What would you call the bread and would you eat it?
3: Give us a call.
2: Is there anyone else like Jake listening right now?
1: Yes.
2: Who would actually eat that?
1: I'll have a loaf of Otzi, please.
2: With a little bit of strawberry jam on it.
1: Thank you. Oh, it's lovely, lovely Otzi.
0: We'll chat to you next.
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0: Gailey and Emily Jade.
1: Would you eat it? And what would you call it? The yeast in the frozen man from over 500 years ago.
2: 5,000.
1: 5,000, I should say. Otzi. Otzi.
2: Otzi.
1: All right. Would you eat the bread?
2: Mm-hmm.
1: Oh, let's go to the...
2: No.
1: And what would you call it?
2: Mm-hmm. Yuck.
1: Yeah. Yuck bread. Tracy, what would you call it?
3: Die hard dough bread.
2: Oh.
1: Die hard dough bread. Yes.
2: Yeah, yeah.
1: Okay, you get a cold corpse toast out of it.
3: Yeah, exactly.
2: All right. So would you eat it, though? That's the big question.
3: No. Not in a million years. Not a trillion years.
2: What about not in 5,300 years, yeah. which is how long he's apparently been dead for?
1: It's the only bread you'd put back in the freezer and the bread would actually say, oh, not this again. All right, we got Dan. Would you eat Otzi, the dead man bread?
4: Yeah, but I would call it, instead of a bread roll, like a chicken and salad dead roll thing.
2: Dead roll.
1: A dead roll.
2: Oh, that's,
1: I like it.
5: A bit of dead horse.
1: That's clever.
2: And do you know what the thing is that with yeast, like you start making the culture and then I believe you can like take bits of the culture and spread it around.
1: Yeah.
2: Because I know there's a few restaurants that have imported their yeast and their starter and whatever.
1: Brag about it.
2: Yeah, from all this culture's come from over here in Italy and da da da da da. So what if they start like selling dead man culture?
1: It's like having a monkey poo coffee from overseas.
2: Yeah.
1: It's one of those things people with intrigue might try the bread.
5: I've had that.
1: Yeah.
2: Yeah, I've had the.
5: It's good.
2: The
1: is it monkey poo?
2: Well, it's kind of like a cat. It's a like cat. A cat.
5: Yeah, I think it's cat.
2: Yeah, in
5: but
2: Bali.
5: Still.
2: Yeah.
1: Righto.
2: But it's close.
1: Yeah, yeah. Well, it's an animal.
2: Yeah. I don't even drink coffee the best of time, but of course overseas. Oh, let me have a go.
1: Just one clear thing here is don't eat it if it's the. Don't drink it if it's from a bat.
2: No, that's it. No, no more COVID. All right. Now we've got Tracy. Tracy, would you eat it?
6: I wouldn't eat it. I think it just sounds revolting. I guess it depends how they stored the yeast and all of that, but just the thought of eating it, couldn't do it.
2: No.
6: And I would call it maybe like the walking bread, like the walking bread.
7: Playing more music variety. Magic 105.9.

0: Daly and Emily Jade with you. And if you love dinosaurs, you're going to be listening up very, very shortly. But right now, EJ.
1: Female octopuses will strangle and eat males who annoy them when they aren't in the mood. That's the headline that caught my eye.
2: I'd be so dead by now.
1: Oh, female octopuses.
2: If I was Oscar the octopus, I'd be like, here lies Oscar. He was annoying.
3: Yeah, so 15.
2: Yeah.
1: So female octopuses, particularly species like the blue-lined octopus, are known to kill and consume males, sometimes including acts that resemble strangulation. Females wrap arms around a male's mantle to prevent it from taking in water, causing suffocation before eating them, often driven by a need for sustenance or to protect their eggs. Females may kill, strangle, or eat males that approach them when not receptive to mating. Observations have shown females wrapping arms around males' mantle for several minutes, restricting their oxygen intake. And it's similar to some spiders. Female octopuses can also consume their mates to provide sustenance.
2: All these things with eight legs that are doing this.
3: Something to do.
2: Yeah, thank God it's not two-legged people.
1: I know. Well, that's
2: We'd be in trouble.
1: The headline is female octopuses will strangle and eat males who annoy them when they're out in the mood. I came here for the comments.
2: Oh, you would have eaten Jared a long time ago.
1: Yeah. Came here for the comments is just one word that I wanted to read.
2: Right.
1: My spirit animal.
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6: Yeah, sort of.
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0: Miss Gailey and Emily Jade, and coming up, EJ is going to be getting into a bit of research for mums, but right now, Gailey.
1: I want to talk about the T-Rex, most famous, would you say? The most famous?
2: Yeah, dinosaur.
1: All dinosaurs.
2: He gets all the movies.
1: Yeah, he really does. Mm. So basically over a period of time, because this research is part thereof why they had little arms, right? But the original T-Rex, they're thinking, had longer arms.
2: Oh.
1: But then they found out that fighting other bigger dinosaurs, the arms to grapple and use were non-existent because the T-Rex worked out through evolution that it was better off using its strong neck and head as a battering ram.
2: Yes.
1: And then its bite power did all the damage. So it started doing that, not needing its arms.
2: Yeah.
1: So over time, just the old thing of use it or lose it.
2: Yeah,
1: the arms evolved and started getting smaller. Now here's the other thing, and you can't unsee this.
2: Okay, I'm ready. That was going to be funny.
1: They found out that T-Rexes ran on tippy toes.
2: Oh.
1: And if you think about running on tippy toes with those little jazz heads, can you imagine a dinosaur chasing on the tippy toes running around?
2: Don't catch me.
1: But here's the other thing. They said that they thought that they used to take 25 years to get fully grown. They worked out it's actually 4 decades. So at 40,
2: so they
1: reached their bigger size.
2: Right.
1: But the arms kept on shrinking. And they said the equivalent of where the arms ended up on the T-Rex would see in a human's case that a man would have arms 30 centimetres long. So also there is research suggesting with this sort of thing in mind that if a man had arms of 30 centimetres long, that the word wanker wouldn't have been discovered because he can't reach it.
3: Does the thought of crunching numbers after a long work week make you feel a bit like this? Brother, well, it's your lucky day because Mikey's got you covered. Counting down the hottest hits of the week as voted by you on the

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1: 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Now.
2: Good morning, Alana McIntyre here with the latest. The war between the US and Iran looks closer to ending. The Iranian foreign minister says a deal has not been closer. Pakistan's prime minister has confirmed the final text of the agreement has now been reached. Earlier, Donald Trump warned Iran that they better get their act together fast. One Nation has gone ahead with its fundraiser, but at a different location in Melbourne, surrounded by police. Pauline Hanson says One Nation moved the fundraiser because they needed a bigger venue. She denied safety fears.
3: Why have you changed locations?
4: Because too many people booked for the other location. We had too many bookings, people wanting to come, so that's why we had to change location.
2: Pauline Hanson spoke about crime and gangs in Victoria ahead of the state election. Elon Musk says he gave SpaceX a less than 10% chance of succeeding as he enters trillionaire status. The AI and rocket company is now officially a publicly traded company on the NASDAQ, with shares jumping almost 20% on debut. A driver has been charged in Western Sydney after he allegedly tried to attack police with a large knife at Mount Pritchard. Singer Duffy has been seen out and about in Wales. It's the first time she's been seen in public in more than 15 years since she was drugged and sexually assaulted in a horrific kidnapping. And Mr. Beast has made YouTube history, the content creator becoming the first to surpass 500 million subscribers.
1: Your sport. Now.
2: The Suns have now lost three in a row. They were defeated by the Cats last night, going down by 45 points. Suns coach Damien Hardwick says they just weren't good enough.
5: We had ample opportunities. I thought we just didn't take them inside 50. I thought we kicked relatively poor at goal, missed opportunities of connection inside 50, and I thought they kicked some unbelievable goals.
2: Co-host Canada have rescued a 1-1 draw in their World Cup opener with Bosnia-Herzegovina, and McLaren's Lando Norris has finished fastest in free practice ahead of the Barcelona Grand Prix.
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2: 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From the coast of the outback, here's your local weather update.
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3: We're expecting rain today, and on the waters, a strong wind warning for northwesterly winds reaching 30 knots and seas to 2.5 metres. Top temperatures today ranging from 16 in the Clare Valley to 19 in Port Pirie. Sunday is looking mostly sunny, with top temperatures ranging from 15 in the Clare Valley to 19 in Port Augusta.
4: I know what this is all about.
0: The weekend is on, and so are these guys. This is Gayley and Emily Jane.
5: Hello. If you want smart children, I'm going to tell you exactly what to do.
2: There you go.
5: Okay. It's something that everybody can do.
2: You worked out the code.
5: Yes, it is. It's a genetic crack in the code.
2: There you go.
5: Well, sort of genetic.
2: I'm going to talk about, first of all, Apex, the movie.
5: Yep.
2: On Netflix, it's just going bunta, some statistics on that.
5: Even you saying it makes the song.
2: My Chemical Romance.
5: My Chemical Romance.
2: How many songs can we say with chemical in it? Anyway, I got it wrong once. Mm-hmm. And maybe several times.
5: Yep.
2: And also what not to do at Woolworths.
5: Okay, that's all coming up.
6: Gayley and Emily Jade.
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0: Gailey and Emily Jade. And coming up, Gailey's got some statistics on one of our favourite movies, Apex. But right now, EJ.
1: Okay, I've got really interesting research if you want to have smart children, smart babies.
2: All right.
1: And this is out of the University of Copenhagen. High doses of vitamin D3 while pregnant may be linked to improved brain function in your child. So the University of Copenhagen were studying mothers in Denmark and they found that those who took the high dose of vitamin D3 during pregnancy were more likely to have kids with higher visual memory, verbal memory and mental flexibility at age 10 compared to mothers who took a standard dose of vitamin D3. So they took a higher version of it. And they say that this evidence links vitamin D intake during pregnancy with childhood cognition.
2: Right.
1: Now, I have heard a lot about this lately. And so, you know, when you're having a baby and you fall pregnant and they tell you to take all the different things that you need to take.
2: Yes.
1: Doctors are starting to say a little bit more vitamin D. And I actually have a personal link to this. So when I was trying for Teddy and I had a 7-year IVF journey to get him, and every time you have to go for another round of IVF, you have to get a referral from your GP, right? And so my GP, I went to him and it was like the last sort of referral that I got that I know now to be the last. And he said to me, I'm tired of writing these referrals for you. Like, you should be pregnant by now. He's like, what are they doing? And I said, oh, well, they're doing all the things, you know. And, he said, you know what, can I take a more holistic look at what's happening to you? I'm going to send you off for a bunch of tests and then I'm just going to do my bit to help you to then help your IVF doctor. So, rightio. So I was super, super, super low in vitamin D, almost non-existent.
2: There you go.
1: So then he started giving me vitamin D injections and a few other little things, but the vitamin D was the big thing. And then the next round of IVF, I fell pregnant with Teddy. And interestingly, when we were discussing it, he said, when your body's low on something, it's protecting itself. So it's not thinking about, you know, making life. It's protecting itself. So perhaps you were so low on vitamin D, it was a part of the journey, right?
2: Okay, right.
1: What's interesting, though, is that Teddy is my smartest kid. Like, I know I shouldn't.
2: Do you really want to say that?
1: But you know how smart he is.
2: Yeah, he's smart.
1: You know how smart he is, and it was all that vitamin D. Like, he's almost genius smart, right? So I just need to apologise to Millie.
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2: The first thing that came to my mind when you were in the middle of that was, oh, Mum.
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2: Olivia, worst thing someone can borrow?
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2: Oh, you're kidding.
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2: questions here, Olivia. 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
7: Sorry. 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
6: Yeah.
7: Why do you call it a bit of an outrage then, isn't it, Olivia? 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
6: Yeah, sort of.
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0: Gailey and Emily Jade, and Gailey, you're going to talk about one of our favourite movies right now.
1: This is really successful and something that we've really been covering on this show. I'm going to play some music and you'll know exactly what show we're talking about.
2: Everything getting harder to find. Everybody jumping out of their mind. Everybody going out of their skin. See, we get to the end, but that's where we begin. You feel it? Mannequins and we breaking the mold.
3: Apex.
1: Of which we've renamed several times as APEC, but I don't know why. But
3: yeah, we're
1: APEC.
3: Trying to get through the line fast.
1: Yeah, that's right.
3: The airport, the APEC
1: so
3: line.
1: We've covered this movie a lot, so it's almost a show movie, I'd say.
3: Yes.
1: The way that we've gone on about
3: yes.
1: it. So there's been several shows that we've covered different things about it. So today is no different. I have some details on it.
3: Oh, great. And
1: some
3: how successful
1: details.
3: It's been.
1: And yep. we like this because it was filmed in Australia in the Blue Mountains. Eric Banner's in it and other Australian actors. So there was some work here for a lot of Australians, even though the main Australian in it was an Englishman.
3: I know. Still to this day, he was so good.
1: But he did. Like, if you were casting that and people were saying, why didn't you pick an Australian, you would actually at least say, well, there you go.
3: Yeah.
1: His performance is outstanding. So, and I think, you know, Australians and other actors get to act as Americans, we can't complain too much.
3: True.
1: Like, how many times have we seen Australian actors with American accents?
3: All the time.
1: Yeah, all the time. Thank
3: you. I still feel like Sam Worthington could have done it.
1: Not nearly as good.
3: Don't you reckon?
1: No.
3: Okay. Because he'd play the nice guy first really well. Oh. Like, where you going, love? Want the hard way or the easy way?
1: Stop it. I don't think I can look at him the same way if you keep that up.
3: Now you're going to look at him like a serial killer.
1: Stop it. No, he's a bit of a legend. Mm. Okay, so Netflix's biggest survival thriller surges to 100 million views in under a month. Isn't that great?
3: Yep, it's all us.

0: Gailey and Emily Jade coming up. Gailey had an absolute disaster in Woolworths, but right now, EJ.
1: I didn't want to get out of bed today, and I suspect a lot of people don't either. But I thought if you need to call in sick.
2: What have you got?
1: I've got some names for I don't want to get out of bed. Are you ready? In bed-itis.
2: Yes.
1: Yeah. Sorry,
2: now,
1: boss.
2: You've got to run it quickly.
1: Okay. Sorry, boss. I can't come into work today. I've got in bed-itis.
2: Yeah. In bed-itis. In bed-itis.
0: In bed-itis is good.
1: What about I've got pajamonia?
2: Pajamonia. Like, hey, run it together fast.
1: Oh, God. I'm so cold and sick. I've got pajamonia.
2: Pajamonia. And that they would say, well, okay. What's that? So what is pajamonia?
1: Yeah. It's in my pajamas. Yeah. Yes. No, too sick to get out of my pajamas.
2: What it is you've inhaled something from the fabric of a pajama that's just come
1: it's in
2: over.
1: Your lungs.
2: And apparently it gets in your lungs and you get a pneumonia from it. Yeah. And it is thus pajamonia.
1: Pajamonia. What about bed lag? I've got bed lag.
0: Bed lag.
1: That's what I felt like this morning. I couldn't get out of it. Okay, what about
2: bed lag?
1: Dunaria?
0: If you said that fast enough, they'd probably go, okay, no worries.
2: Dunaria.
1: Sorry, boss, I can't get dunaria.
2: What does that mean? Well, I'll just crap the bed.
1: What about pillow attachment disorder?
0: Have you had
1: Duna deficiency panic disorder?
2: Yes.
0: If you use the acronym,
1: yeah,
0: maybe you get away with it.
1: I've got DDPD.
2: I've got DDPD.
1: DDPD.
2: Oh, what's that? Oh, you've not heard of DDPD?
1: Oh, I don't want to tell you, mate.
2: Yeah. You don't want to know about it.
1: Acute horizontalitis. That could be naughty, though.
2: Yeah, that might be. Get you finish up and get yourself to work.
1: Yes.
2: Yes.
0: Have a shower first.
2: That's right.
1: And blanket dependency syndrome. Any of those good?
2: Good, bring your blanket into work.
1: Yeah.
2: So I think the early ones.
0: The first one.
2: I think
0: you
2: came
0: ones?
2: Out really strongly. Dunaria probably.
1: I think dunaria is the best.
2: In the midsection did well, but the end ones, you're getting your ass
0: what
2: back
0: was the
2: into
0: first
2: work.
0: One?
1: Well, I will go over it again just in case. In bed-itis, dunaria, bed lag, pajamonia, blanket dependency syndrome, acute horizontalitis, bedingitis. Pillow attachment disorder, Duna deficiency panic disorder, and the one I really wanted to say was get. Artists.
3: 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Brother, well, it's your lucky day because Mikey's got you covered, counting down the hottest hits of the week as voted by you on

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0: It is Gailey and Emily Jade.
1: I was a bit traumatised the other day, and I'll tell you why. I'm torn, because what happened is funny, but also totally wrong.
2: Okay.
1: So I see the funny side of it, but I also see the wrong side of it.
2: Okay.
1: And I was on the wrong end of it.
2: Okay.
1: So I went to Woolworths the other day to do my shop, and I'm going aisle by aisle like I normally do. And I'm towards the end of the shop, and I'm in the cold food section. And we really, and Ange in particular, likes corn relish dip. If we're going to buy a dip, it should be corn relish.
2: It's a pretty good one.
1: It's a good dip. So the corn dip in the fridge with the door that you have to open up is on the lower shelf. I went in to grab a corn dip, but this gentleman was a little bit in the way. Now, this man was probably younger than me. I'd say he was probably about 40 to 45. Quite a strong-looking bloke, but a little bit rotund, and had a butt that looked like that he could pack a punch.
2: Okay.
1: And the reason why I'm explaining that to you is he was looking in the door next to where I was looking. So when I went down low to pick up the corn relish, my head was near his well-ampled backside.
2: Okay. Couldn't you have waited?
1: Well, no, you got to keep moving.
2: Okay.
1: My head was there, and he did what you're thinking he did.
2: He fluffed. Really?
1: He let Fluffy off the chain, and there was a bit of bounce in that bad boy.
2: Did he not know you were there?
1: I think at first I thought he didn't know I was there. But this is the thing. I went, whoa.
2: So you did?
1: Not loud. I just went, whoa. Grabbed my corn relish dip, put it in the thing. He was gone. He was walking. I could see his shoulders bouncing. That guy was laughing.
2: Oh, really?
1: He farted in my face at Woolworths.
2: And laughed.
1: I think it's funny, but I'm also traumatised.
2: I would be.
1: I was looking. I wanted eye contact when I...
2: Pink eye.
1: No, I didn't want eye contact then. I wanted to look at him in the eye. He was in the section where he's serving himself out, and I was over waiting in the queue behind the checkout people, and I didn't take my eyes off him. He didn't look at me once. I didn't get any closure, but I say fair play to him.
2: And also, I'm going to share it on the radio.
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9: Good morning, Alana McIntyre here with the latest. Elon Musk has become the world's first trillionaire. SpaceX making its debut on the New York stock market. The world's richest man speaking at the opening bell.
10: I give SpaceX less than a 10% chance of succeeding at all, to be clear. In fact, I told people this. I said, look, we're probably going to fail, but, you know, we should give it a try.
9: Police have pinned down a man at the One Nation fundraiser in Melbourne. The man was understood to be a One Nation supporter and was put into a police car.
11: She wants to stop the masses of the third world flooding into this nation and restore a white Australia.
9: On 9 there, Pauline Hanson has denied moving the event to a different venue in Melbourne because of protesters, saying One Nation just needed a bigger venue. A man has been charged after he allegedly pulled out a large knife at police in Western Sydney after a police pursuit. Almost 20% of Australians over 55 say they're using cash, according to a new report. Experts say using cash can be a way to budget during the cost of living crisis. Kmart has announced some changes that will make some shoppers breathe a sigh of relief. The retail giant's going to move its registers back to the exit to make shopping easier. And Mr. Beast has broken a YouTube record. He's now the first individual creator to surpass 500 million subscribers. Mr. Beast saying when he grew up, he didn't have much at all, and he's told people to chase their dreams.
8: Your sport. Now.
9: 10 straight for the Cats at home. Geelong beating the Suns last night by 45 points. Patrick Dangerfield praising Connor O'Sullivan on 7.
7: He's a pretty good pick. 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
8: Magic weather.
20: We're expecting rain today, and on the waters, a strong wind warning for northwesterly winds reaching 30 knots and seas to 2.5 metres. Top temperatures today ranging from 16 in the Clare Valley to 19 in Port Pirie. Sunday is looking mostly sunny, with top temperatures ranging from 15 in the Clare Valley to 19 in Port Augusta.
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